0: The Missouri Children's Division. That lawsuit also includes two detectives from the Camden County Sheriff's Office, Dakota McGuire and Andrew Morgan. Sheriff Chris Edgar posted on the Sheriff's Office Facebook page that they learned of the lawsuit while watching the news. Sheriff Edgar stated that allegations made against the employees of his office were factually false. Haas and O'Brien claimed that the Camden County detectives treated the parents like suspects while their daughter was missing, instead of focusing on the search. Edgar said his team was focused on finding the girl, which the sheriff and a deputy eventually did. The lawsuit also claims that the detectives got a search warrant for their home and searched another residence that was not covered in that warrant. Edgar said deputies entered the residence after getting consent from the family. The sole objective was to ensure the child was not inside the home or in any location where immediate help could be provided, said Edgar in the Facebook post. Our deputies and rescue personnel acted lawfully, professionally, and with a singular focus to locate and save a missing child. A 41-year-old woman from Tibbetts is facing charges after her arrest by the Missouri State Highway Patrol in Miller County on Tuesday evening. Kimberly D. Larkin is charged with aggravated driving while intoxicated, felony resisting arrest by flight, and felony possession of stolen property. Kimberly D. Larkin was transported to the Miller County Jail in Tuscumbia and placed on a 24-hour hold. A former police officer pleaded guilty Wednesday for producing and possessing child sexual abuse materials. The Callaway County man, 68-year-old Jimmy Joe Culbertson, pleaded guilty in federal court to two counts of production of CSAM and one count of possession of CSAM. Culbertson is a retired police sergeant who served for more than 24 years. Through his plea, he admitted to photographing his abuse of two minors. He also admitted to possessing more than 150 CSAM files, according to court documents. Law enforcement had located software intended to hide his online activity, as well as permanently delete digital evidence. Culbertson is subject to a sentence of up to 70 years in prison without parole. With your KJL 103.7 live and local news break, I'm Bruce Wayne.
1: Here's your regional radio KJEL Skyscan forecast. Cloudy tonight with thunderstorms likely. Lows around 61. Chance for showers tomorrow, high of 69. Mainly clear skies tomorrow night, lows dip down to about 51. Sunshine mixed with clouds at times Saturday, with daytime highs approaching 73. 76 Sunday. I'm staff meteorologist Jennifer Wojcicki. Right now, it's 72 degrees.
2: 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I'm Jeff Boggs. On the way, we got Charles Wesley Godwin. But right now, it's Zach Topp, South of Sanity, on 103.7 KJEL.

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I'm Jeff Boggs. Hopefully nothing's on fire at your house. Right now it's Kevin Powers and Shaboozy. 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

0: KJO 103.7, music from Bailey Zimmerman. I'm Jeff Boggs. On the way, we've got music from Randy Houser and Ella Langley and Morgan Wallen. So stay with us, won't you, on 103.7 KJEL.
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0: 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Cloudy tonight with thunderstorms likely.
1: Lows around 61.
0: Chance for showers.
1: Tomorrow, high of 69.
0: Mainly clear skies.
1: Tomorrow night, lows dip down to about 51.
0: Sunshine mixed with clouds at times.
1: Saturday, with daytime highs approaching 73. 76 Sunday.
0: I'm staff meteorologist Jennifer Wojcicki.
1: Right now, it's 72 degrees.
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KHL 103.7 music from Brian Martin, We Ride. Before that, we heard from Luke Bryan. I'm Jeff Boggs. On the way, we got George Burge and Luke Bryan again. But right now, Flatland Cavalry, Never Coming Back on 103.7 KJEL.

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1: Fox News, I'm Tom Rigotti. President Trump makes his first stop in his midterm tour across the nation, campaigning in Texas for Senate candidate Ken Paxton, who's in a tight race with Democrat James Tallarico. The president speaking to workers at a Peterbilt truck facility in Denton.
2: A lot of group of people. I heard you make 200 trucks a day. 200.
1: Trump will later appear in Oklahoma. Lawyers for Lindsey Clancy attempted to have murder indictments charging her with killing her three children tossed.
3: The judge who presided over the case, William Sullivan, said no to that, with a ruling that said the evidence was sufficient for a jury to find beyond a reasonable doubt that Clancy committed the killings. He also said there was enough evidence to show Clancy was criminally responsible for her actions.
1: Fox's Jill Nadeau, and this trial was declared last month due to a hung jury. Today's ruling paves the way for a retrial. 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
0: 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Here's this hour's news update with Jeff Boggs.
4: The Humane Society of Missouri's Animal Cruelty Task Force, along with the Lawrence County Sheriff's Department and the Missouri Department of Agriculture, is rescuing over 100 animals from a property in Lawrence County. Concerns arose from a private citizen and social media videos showing animals in small cages in poor conditions. The Missouri Department of Agriculture is investigating possible unlicensed breeding. Rescue efforts are complicated by trash and dilapidated vehicles on site. This marks the third intervention at the property, with prior animal removals in 2000 and 2021. The animals will be examined and cared for at Humane Society facilities, with a hearing for permanent custody set for October 26th before they can be adopted. The City of Lebanon Airport Advisory Board will meet Monday, October 5th. Items on the agenda include updates on the improvements to the taxiway and the North Side Tree Line project. There will also be a discussion on the electrical building. There will be reports on updating equipment such as a new fuel truck, a new tractor, and an update on leases. The Airport Advisory Board meeting will be Monday, October 5th at 6 p.m. at the Floyd W. Jones Airport. The Missouri State Capitol

0: Dome will shine pink Thursday evening in recognition of Breast Cancer Awareness Month. KJL News has more on that story.
1: Governor Mike Keough ordered the Capitol Dome to be lit pink beginning at sunset on October 1st through sunrise on Friday, October 2nd, in recognition of Breast Cancer Awareness Month. The lighting is intended to raise awareness about breast cancer and the importance of regular screenings and early detection. About 6,000 women are diagnosed with breast cancer each year in Missouri, making it the second most commonly diagnosed cancer among women in the state. By lighting the Capitol Dome pink, the state of Missouri is affirming our support for every breast cancer survivor, patient, and family who knows this fight, Governor Keough wrote in a press release. Breast cancer touches the lives of countless families across our state, and tragically, we lose about 800 women to this disease each year in Missouri.
0: Early detection through regular screenings, along with access to treatment and support, remains essential to saving lives. Resources for breast cancer screenings and support services are available through the Missouri Department of Health and Senior Services Show Me Healthy Women program. 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
2: Here's your regional radio KJEL Skyscan forecast. Cloudy tonight with thunderstorms likely. Lows around 61. Chance for showers tomorrow, high of 69. Mainly clear skies tomorrow night, lows dip down to about 51. Sunshine mixed with clouds at times Saturday, with daytime highs approaching 73. 76 Sunday. I'm staff meteorologist Jennifer Wojcicki. Right now, it's 72 degrees.
0: 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I'm Jeff Boggs. On the way, we've got Jackson Dean and Dustin Lynch. But right now, John Morgan, Kid Myself, 103.7 KJEL.

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1: 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That's Dustin Lynch. I'm Jeff Boggs. 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

0: 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That's Chase Beckham, Everything I Need. I'm Jeff Boggs. On the way, we got Brandon Lake and Cody Johnson, also some Kenny Chesney and Old Dominion. So stay with us, won't you, on 103.7 KJEL.
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0: Here's your regional radio KJEL Skyscan forecast. Cloudy tonight with thunderstorms likely. Lows around 61. Chance for showers tomorrow, high of 69. Mainly clear skies tomorrow night. Lows dip down to about 51. Sunshine mixed with clouds at times Saturday, with daytime highs approaching 73. 76 Sunday. I'm staff meteorologist Jennifer Wojcicki. Right now, it's 72 degrees.
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That's Russell Dickerson, God Gave Me a Girl. Wish he'd hurry up and give me one. Before that, we heard from Luke Combs. I'm Jeff Boggs. On the way, we got Zach John King. But right now, Morgan Wallen, Been By Now, on 103.7 KJE.

0: 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I'm Jeff Boggs. On the way, we got Jelly Roll and Casey Musgraves. So stay tuned, won't you, on 103.7 KJEL.
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1: Fox News, I'm

0: Tom Regani, President Trump is urging voters to keep Republicans in control of Congress this November. Today, he campaigned for Texas Senate candidate Ken Paxton, who's in a tight race with Democrat James Tallarico at a Peterbilt truck factory in Denton.
1: Heavy truck shipments have hit an all-time high, the highest in the history of our country under the Trump administration. So America, trucking is back.
0: But diesel fuel remains near record highs. A possible Iranian link into a thwarted attack on a British airbase used by the U.S. Fox's Peter Ducey reports.
2: A 25-year-old dual UK-Iranian national has now been arrested on suspicion of preparation of terrorist acts.
0: New York Governor Kathy Hochul has appointed a special prosecutor to oversee an investigation into a woman's allegations that she was gang-raped at a Cornell University fraternity house. 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
4: Governor Mike Kehoe has directed that the Missouri State Capitol Dome be illuminated in pink from sunset on Thursday, October 1st, to sunrise on Friday, October 2nd, to honor Breast Cancer Awareness Month. Breast cancer is the second most prevalent cancer among women in Missouri, with around 6,000 women diagnosed annually. Governor Kehoe said, quote, "By lighting the Capitol Dome pink, the state of Missouri is affirming our support for every breast cancer survivor, patient, and family who knows this fight. The lighting aims to promote awareness, education, and early detection with resources available statewide for breast cancer screenings and support services." You can find more information on the Missouri Department of Health and Senior Services Show Me Healthy Women webpage. Docs on Rocks will hold their 12th annual fundraiser on October 9th. Docs on Rocks is a nonprofit organization helping support women with breast cancer. All funds are used to benefit breast cancer patients in Laclede County and surrounding areas. The fundraiser will include a pulled pork dinner from 5 to 6:30 p.m. with a silent auction from 5 to 7 p.m. and a live auction from 7 p.m. to 8 p.m. The Docs on Rocks fundraiser will be from 5 to 8 p.m. on Friday, October 9th at the Mills Center in Lebanon. A man is in the Polk County Jail after allegedly exposing himself at a Bolivar business. Court documents say 46-year-old Donald Eugene Potter of Fair Play is charged with felony first-degree harassment, first-degree sexual misconduct, and second-degree stalking. A probable cause statement says Bolivar police were called to a business Monday where a woman told officers a man had exposed himself while standing at the counter and began engaging in a sex act. The woman discreetly contacted the owner of the business. The woman told police she had to clean residue left by Potter on a glass display counter. They gave Bolivar police security video from inside the store. Bolivar police located Potter and questioned him about the incident. Investigators showed Potter the video, but he claimed he was trying to pull up his pants. Potter had a previous conviction for sexual misconduct in 2025, as well as several previous convictions. He's being held in the Polk County Jail. With your KJL 103.7 local news break, I'm Jeff Boggs.
5: Here's your regional radio KJEL Skyscan forecast. Thunderstorms likely tonight, otherwise cloudy skies expected. Lows it down to about 61. Cloudy skies tomorrow, chance of rain showers 69. Tomorrow night, lows around 51. Mainly sunny and dry Saturday and Sunday, low 70s, Saturday mid 70s by Sunday. I'm Staff Meteorologist Jennifer Wojcicki. Right now, it's 72 degrees.
4: 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I'm Jeff Boggs. On the way, Ian Munsick and also John Langston. But right now, it's Jason Aldean. Don't tell on me. 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

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That's John Langston, Backwards. I'm Jeff Boggs. Right now, Alexandra Kay, Straight for the Heart, on 103.7 KJEL.

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1: 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That's Megan Maroney. Am I okay? I don't know, Megan, are you? I'm Jeff Boggs. On the way, we got the Bam Perry Psychological. Maybe that'll explain what's wrong, Megan. And also Zach Top. 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

0: Here's your regional radio KJEL SkyScan forecast. Thunderstorms likely tonight. Otherwise, cloudy skies expected. Lows dip down to about 61. Cloudy skies tomorrow. Chance of rain showers 69. Tomorrow night, lows around 51. Mainly sunny and dry Saturday and Sunday. Low 70s Saturday. Mid 70s by Sunday. I'm staff meteorologist Jennifer Wojcicki. Right now, it's 72 degrees.
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KJO 103.7, your home for new country. That's Lainey Wilson and John Mayer, Phone, Keys, Wallet, Hands, Fingers, Knees, and Toes. I'm Jeff Boggs. Before that, we heard from Bailey Zimmerman and also Kane Brown. Right now, it's Stella Lefty and her big worldwide number one hit, Boston, on 103.7 KJEL.

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0: 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That's Thomas Rhett, star of the show. On the way, we got Graylin James and Tyler Nance and Dasha. 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
1: Fox News, I'm Ted Lindner. President Trump campaigning for Republicans in Durant, Oklahoma, telling supporters he's confident Mike Mazey can win the election to succeed Governor Kevin Stitt.
2: The governor's going to win. He's going to win. He's going to be great. You're going to have your senator candidate is going to win. They're all going to win. And they say, why are you going to Oklahoma? I said, you know why? Because I won Oklahoma all three times with the highest vote total.
1: Mazey facing Democrat Cindy Munson, the president campaigning in Texas earlier today. Lawyers for Lindsey Clancy attempted to have the murder indictments against her that charged her with killing her three children tossed.
3: The judge who presided over the case, William Sullivan, said no to that, with a ruling that said the evidence was sufficient for a jury to find beyond a reasonable doubt that Clancy committed the killings. He also said there was enough evidence to show Clancy was criminally responsible for her actions.
1: Fox's Jill Nato. 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
0: 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Here's this hour's news update with Bruce Wayne.
4: The Missouri State Capitol Dome will shine pink Thursday evening in recognition of Breast Cancer Awareness Month. KJEL News has more. Governor Mike Keough ordered the Capitol Dome to be lit pink beginning at sunset on October 1st through sunrise on Friday, October 2nd, in recognition of Breast Cancer Awareness Month. The lighting is intended to raise awareness about breast cancer and the importance of regular screenings and early detection. About 6,000 women are diagnosed with breast cancer each year in Missouri, making it the second most commonly diagnosed cancer among women in the state. By lighting the Capitol Dome pink, the state of Missouri is affirming our support for every breast cancer survivor, patient, and family who knows this fight, Governor Keough wrote in a press release. Breast cancer touches the lives of countless families across our state, and tragically, we lose about 800 women to this disease each year in Missouri. Early detection through regular screenings, along with access to treatment and support, remains essential to saving lives. Resources for breast cancer screenings and support services are available through the Missouri Department of Health and Senior Services Show Me Healthy Women program. A 20-year-old man from Wardsville was seriously injured in a motorcycle crash in Miller County early Wednesday. Highway Patrol reports indicate the crash occurred on Missouri 17 northbound, south of Saline Road, when the man struck a deer in the roadway, began to skid, and overturned. The man was transported to Capital Region Medical Center in Jefferson City for treatment. He was wearing a helmet at the time of the crash. That crash happened around 12:45 Wednesday morning. A man is in the Polk County Jail after allegedly exposing himself at a Bolivar business. Court documents say 46-year-old Donald Eugene Potter of Fairplay is charged with felony first-degree harassment, first-degree sexual misconduct, and second-degree stalking. A probable cause statement says Bolivar police were called to a business Monday where a woman told officers a man had exposed himself while standing at the counter and began engaging in a sex act. The woman discreetly contacted the owner of the business. The woman told police she had to clean residue left by Potter on a glass on a display counter. They gave Bolivar police security video from inside the store. Bolivar police located Potter and questioned him about that incident. Investigators showed Potter the video, but he claimed he was trying to pull up his pants. Potter had a previous conviction for sexual misconduct in 2025, as well as several previous convictions. He's being held in the Polk County Jail. With your KJEL 103.7 live and local news break, I'm Bruce Wayne.
5: Here's your regional radio KJEL Skyscan forecast. Thunderstorms likely tonight, otherwise cloudy skies expected. Lows dip down to about 61. Cloudy skies tomorrow, chance of rain showers 69. Tomorrow night, lows around 51. Mainly sunny and dry Saturday and Sunday, low 70s. Saturday, mid 70s by Sunday. I'm staff meteorologist Jennifer Wojcicki. Currently, it's 71 degrees.
6: 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I'm Jeff Boggs. On the way, we've got some Brantley Gilbert and also Hudson Westbrook and Luke Bryan. But right now, It's Lorna Lania and Chase Matthews, All My Exes, on 103.7 KJEL.

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I'm Jeff Boggs. Right now it's Hudson Westbrook, Painted You Pretty, on 103.7 KJEL.

0: KJL 103.7, music from Nate Smith, World on Fire. I'm Jeff Boggs. On the way, we got Riley Green and Hannah McFarland, also Ella Langley and Morgan Wallen. So keep it right here on 103.7 KJEL.
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0: Here's your regional radio KJEL Skyscan forecast. Thunderstorms likely tonight, otherwise cloudy skies expected. Lows it down to about 61. Cloudy skies tomorrow, chance of rain showers 69. Tomorrow night, lows around 51. Mainly sunny and dry Saturday and Sunday, low 70s, Saturday mid 70s by Sunday. I'm staff meteorologist Jennifer Wojcicki. Currently, it's 71 degrees.
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That's Tyra Madison, Three Wise Men. Before that, we heard from George Burge and Luke Bryan. I'm Jeff Boggs. On the way, we got Taylor Swift and Brett Young and Ashley McBride. But right now, it's John Party. He still can't get his boots off fast enough. On 103.7 KJEL.

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1: News. I'm Chris DeMeo. President Trump making the pitch for Republicans in Durant, Oklahoma tonight. He says the GOP must retain control of Congress.
2: So put simply, if the Democrats win, you'll have an economic depression, very much like 1929, in my opinion. They were heading that way.
1: The president kicking off what he says is a 32-day campaign blitz right up to the November midterms. A joint investigation is underway between the UAE, Israel, and Saudi Arabia after the attempted hijacking of a Fly Dubai flight earlier this week. The U.S. is looking at whether Iran was behind it.
3: The senior national coordinator for counterterrorism policing says, as we've made clear, we're looking at all possible angles, including possible foreign state involvement.
1: That's Fox's Peter Doocy reporting from the White House. The president says Iran would be struck very hard if they were behind it. 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
4: Here's your regional radio KJEL Skyscan forecast. Thunderstorms likely tonight, otherwise cloudy skies expected. Lows dip down to about 61. Cloudy skies tomorrow, chance of rain showers, 69. Tomorrow night, lows around 51. Mainly sunny and dry, Saturday and Sunday, low 70s, Saturday, mid 70s, by Sunday. I'm staff meteorologist Jennifer Wojcicki. Currently, 70.
5: 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I'm Jeff Boggs. On the way, we got Cole Wetzel and Kip Moore, but right now, it's Zach John King on 103.7 KJEL.

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1: 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That's Chase Matthews with Darling. I'm Jeff Boggs. We also heard some Blake Shelton in there. On the way, we've got Jody Messina and Jason Aldean. So keep it right here on 103.7 KJEL.
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0: Here's your regional radio KJEL Skyscan forecast. Thunderstorms likely tonight, otherwise cloudy skies expected. Lows dip down to about 61. Cloudy skies tomorrow, chance of rain showers 69. Tomorrow night, lows around 51. Mainly sunny and dry Saturday and Sunday, low 70s, Saturday mid 70s by Sunday. I'm staff meteorologist Jennifer Wojcicki. Currently 70.
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KJL 103.7, music from Jacob Packworth. What took you so long? Before that, we heard from Ashley McBride, also John Morgan. On the way, we've got music from Chris Jansen, but right now, it's Luke Combs, Be By You. On 103.7 KJEL, I'm Jeff Boggs. I'm going to go home and go to bed. So long, everybody.

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London, Paris, paradise. But ain't got much memory of the scenes. 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And damn, baby.

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1: News. I'm Ted Linder. A possible Iranian link into a thwarted attack on a British airbase used by the U.S. Fox's Peter Ducey.
2: A 25-year-old dual UK-Iranian national has now been arrested on suspicion of preparation of terrorist acts.
1: That was just 2 months ago now till the midterms. President Trump Thursday fighting to keep Republicans in control of Congress this November. The president campaigning for Texas Senate candidate Ken Paxton, who's in a tight race with Democrat James Tallarico at a Peterbilt truck factory in Denton.
3: Heavy truck shipments have hit an all-time high, the highest in the history of our country under the Trump administration. So America trucking is back.
1: The president also campaigning in Oklahoma. And the Atlanta Braves have knocked off the Philadelphia Phillies in the first-round wild-card playoff series, winning tonight 6-2. Atlanta winning the series 2-1. 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
4: Here's your regional radio KJEL Skyscan forecast. Cloudy overnight with storms likely. Lows around 61. Chance for showers again Friday, 69. Lows dip down to about 51. Friday night, mainly clear. Mainly clear skies and dry Saturday and Sunday. Low 70s. Saturday, mid 70s by Sunday. I'm staff meteorologist Jennifer Wojcicki. Right now, it's 69 degrees.
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0: 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Cloudy overnight with storms likely.
1: Lows around 61.
0: Chance for showers again Friday.
1: 69. Lows dip down to about 51.
0: Friday night mainly clear.
1: Mainly clear skies and dry Saturday and Sunday. Low 70s. Saturday mid 70s by Sunday.
0: I'm staff meteorologist Jennifer Wojcicki.
1: Right now it's 69 degrees.
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1: News. I'm Ted Linder. A possible Iranian link into a thwarted attack on a British airbase used by the U.S. Fox's Peter Ducey.
2: A 25-year-old dual UK-Iranian national has now been arrested on suspicion of preparation of terrorist acts.
1: That was just 2 months ago now till the midterms. President Trump Thursday fighting to keep Republicans in control of Congress this November. The president campaigning for Texas Senate candidate Ken Paxton, who's in a tight race with Democrat James Tallarico at a Peterbilt truck factory in Denton.
3: Heavy truck shipments have hit an all-time high, the highest in the history of our country under the Trump administration. So America, trucking is back.
1: The president also campaigning in Oklahoma. And the Atlanta Braves have knocked off the Philadelphia Phillies in the first-round wild-card playoff series, winning tonight 6-2. Atlanta winning the series 2-1. 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
4: Here's your regional radio KJEL Skyscan forecast. Cloudy overnight with storms likely. Lows around 61. Chance for showers again Friday, 69. Lows dip down to about 51. Friday night, mainly clear. Mainly clear skies and dry Saturday and Sunday. Low 70s. Saturday, mid 70s by Sunday. I'm staff meteorologist Jennifer Wojcicki. Right now, it's 69 degrees.
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0: 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Cloudy overnight with storms likely.
1: Lows around 61.
0: Chance for showers again Friday.

0: 69. Lows dip down to about 51. Friday night, mainly clear. Mainly clear skies and dry Saturday and Sunday. Low 70s. Saturday, mid 70s by Sunday. I'm staff meteorologist Jennifer Wojcicki. Right now, it's 69 degrees.
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1: News. I'm Chris DeMayo. President Trump says Republicans must defeat Democrats in November.
2: If they're allowed to get back into office, we had a country that was laughed at all over the world. They were laughing at us. We're a bunch of fools. Now, they don't laugh anymore. We have the hottest country anywhere in the world, and we're going to keep it that way.
1: The president kicking off a 32-day campaign blitz in Durant, Oklahoma on Thursday night. A $15 billion investment in steel is coming to Iowa. Congresswoman Marionette Miller-Meeks says it's a boost for American-made products.
3: Even more importantly, this vertical integration of mine it in America, mill it in America, and make it in America, we're going to be able to be competitive when it comes to steel.
1: Now, the new plant is expected to produce 7.5 million tons of steel annually and bring in more than 1,700 jobs. 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
4: Here's your regional radio KJEL Skyscan forecast. Cloudy overnight with storms likely. Lows level off around 61. Cloudy again Friday. Chance of rain showers. Highs level off around 69. Partly cloudy skies Friday night 51. Mainly clear skies and dry Saturday and Sunday. Low 70s. Saturday mid 70s by Sunday. I'm staff meteorologist Jennifer Vujicki. Right now, 69.
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Here's your regional radio KJEL Skyscan forecast. Cloudy overnight with storms likely. Lows level off around 61. Cloudy again Friday. Chance of rain showers. Highs level off around 69. Partly cloudy skies Friday night 51. Mainly clear skies and dry Saturday and Sunday. Low 70s. Saturday mid 70s.

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said, hey man, what's going on? 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Sarah's old car's about to fall apart, and the washer quit last week.

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1: News. I'm Chris DeMeo. President Trump says Republicans must defeat the Democrats in November.
2: If they're allowed to get back into office, we had a country that was laughed at all over the world. They were laughing at us. We're a bunch of fools. Now they don't laugh anymore. We have the hottest country anywhere in the world, and we're going to keep it that way.
1: The president kicking off a 32-day campaign blitz in Durant, Oklahoma last night. Four crew members of the NASA SpaceX Crew 13 mission launched to the International Space Station last night.
3: This is truly a special place. I'm excited to be back, excited to be sharing this place with my crewmates, Crew 13 crewmates, for the first time.
1: NASA Commander Jessica Watkins, the goal of the mission is to carry out scientific experiments designed to advance research and technology for future missions to the Moon and Mars. 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
4: Here's your regional radio KJEL Skyscan forecast. Thunderstorms likely overnight, otherwise overcast skies. Lows level off around 61. Cloudy skies expected Friday. Chance of rain showers. Highs level off around 71. Friday night, 51. Mainly sunny skies and dry Saturday and Sunday. Mid-70s Saturday, upper 70s by Sunday. I'm staff meteorologist Jennifer Wojcicki. Right now, 66.
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Here's your regional radio KJEL Skyscan forecast. Thunderstorms likely overnight, otherwise overcast skies. Lows level off around 61. Cloudy skies expected Friday. Chance of rain showers. Highs level off around 71. Friday night, 51. Mainly sunny skies and dry Saturday and Sunday, mid-70s. Saturday, upper 70s.

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1: News. I'm Chris DeMayo. President Trump says Republicans must defeat the Democrats in November.
2: If they're allowed to get back into office, we had a country that was laughed at all over the world. They were laughing at us. We're a bunch of fools. Now they don't laugh anymore. We have the hottest country anywhere in the world, and we're going to keep it that way.
1: The president kicking off a 32-day campaign blitz in Durant, Oklahoma last night. Four crew members of the NASA SpaceX Crew 13 mission launched to the International Space Station last night.
3: This is truly a special place. I'm excited to be back, excited to be sharing this place with my crewmates, Crew 13 crewmates, for the first time.
1: NASA Commander Jessica Watkins, the goal of the mission is to carry out scientific experiments designed to advance research and technology for future missions to the Moon and Mars. 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
4: Here's your regional radio KJEL Skyscan forecast. Rain showers likely overnight, otherwise cloudy skies expected. Lows of a low around 61. Chance of rain showers Friday, highs around 71. Friday night, lows of a low around 51. Lots of sunshine and dry Saturday and Sunday, mid-70s, Saturday, upper 70s by Sunday. I'm staff meteorologist Jennifer Wojcicki. Right now, it's 64 degrees.
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0: Here's your regional radio KJEL SkyScan forecast. Rain showers likely overnight, otherwise cloudy skies expected. Lows of a low around 61. Chance of rain showers Friday, highs around 71. Friday night, lows of a low around 51. Lots of sunshine and dry Saturday and Sunday, mid-70s, Saturday, upper 70s by Sunday. I'm staff meteorologist Jennifer Wojcicki. Right now, it's 64 degrees.
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1: News. I'm Chris DeMeo. President Trump wrapping up a two-state swing in Durant, Oklahoma last night.
2: I really came here to pay my respect to a place, really to a place that I love and I appreciate. So that's why I'm here.
1: The president says even though he overwhelmingly won the state 2 years ago, it's important to get out and vote. Earlier, he was in Denton, Texas, campaigning for Attorney General and Senate candidate Ken Paxton. Four crew members of the NASA SpaceX Crew 13 mission launched to the International Space Station yesterday.
3: This is truly a special place. I'm excited to be back, excited to be sharing this place with my crewmates, Crew 13 crewmates, for the first time.
1: NASA Commander Jessica Watkins, the goal of the mission is to carry out scientific experiments designed to advance research and technology for future missions to the Moon and Mars while improving life on Earth. 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
4: Here's your regional radio KJEL Skyscan forecast. Rain showers likely overnight, otherwise cloudy skies expected. Lows level off around 61. Chance of rain showers Friday, highs around 71. Friday night, lows level off around 51. Lots of sunshine and dry Saturday and Sunday, mid-70s, Saturday, upper 70s by Sunday. I'm staff meteorologist Jennifer Wojcicki. Right now, 63.
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0: Here's your regional radio KJEL Skyscan forecast. Rain showers likely overnight, otherwise cloudy skies expected. Lows level off around 61. Chance of rain showers Friday, highs around 71. Friday night, lows level off around 51. Lots of sunshine and dry Saturday and Sunday, mid-70s, Saturday, upper 70s by Sunday. I'm staff meteorologist Jennifer Wojcicki. Right now, 63.
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0: Following an impressive victory on the road last week in Springfield against the Kickapoo Chiefs, the Lebanon Yellow Jacket football team returns home this Friday to host the Glendale Falcons. 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
1: Fox News, I'm CJ Papa. President Trump stumping votes today in deep red Alabama. Last night in Texas, the president attacking Democratic Senate candidate James Tallarico.
2: To put a guy, a freak like that in there would be such a horror to your state and such a horror to the country.
3: President Trump says he is campaigning in red states because he wants to make sure Republicans win by, quote, a lot, appearing to dismiss suggestions that he is playing defense.
1: Fox's Madeline Rivera reporting, New York Governor Kathy Hochul names State Attorney General Letitia James as the special prosecutor to investigate a woman's allegations that she was gang raped in a fraternity house near Cornell University's campus in October of 2024. Price a gallon of regular dropping again, landing at $4.39 a gallon. Diesel down slightly, breaking at $6.37 a gallon. 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
0: 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Here's this hour's news update with Bruce Wayne.
4: Two public safety grants were accepted by Lebanon City Council during their Monday night meeting. Lebanon Mayor Jared Carr discusses what the grants will provide.
5: At Monday's council meeting, we formally accepted two significant public safety grants. First, a $29,069 Missouri Blue Shield grant from the Department of Public Safety, recognizing Lebanon's commitment to public safety, to equip our patrol vehicles with ruggedized laptops and docking stations. Second, a $116,000 FEMA assistance to firefighter grant for structural collapse rescue training for the Lebanon Fire Department, with a total project value of $122,450. These are real investments in the people who protect us every single day.
4: Mayor Carr reminds residents this weekend is First Friday in downtown Lebanon, and that coincides with Cackle Hatchery's annual chicken festival.
5: First Friday falls right in the middle of Cackle Hatchery's annual chicken festival weekend, and the downtown team has gone all in. Starting at 5 p.m. at the downtown plaza, it's Balk Bingo. And yes, you holler Balk, not bingo. Cards are $20 at the door, with extra cards for just $1. Local artists will be out throughout the downtown for the creative crawl, and Mountain Airs cap the night with a free concert from 7:30 to 9:30 over at Cackle Hatchery. The festival runs Friday and Saturday, free for the whole family, with hatchery tours, duck races, a hard-boiled egg eating contest, live music, vendors, and much more. It's one of Lebanon's best weekends of the year.
4: Cackle Hatchery is celebrating their 90th anniversary of doing business in Lebanon. That facility opened in Lebanon in 1936. A 36-year-old man from Chestnut Ridge and a 38-year-old man from Clever were injured in a one-vehicle crash in Christian County late Wednesday night. Highway Patrol reports indicate the 36-year-old man was driving a truck on Missouri AA, a half mile north of Nixa, when he failed to negotiate a curve, ran off the roadway, struck a ditch, went airborne, struck a group of trees, and overturned. The driver was moderately injured. His passenger, the 38-year-old man, was seriously injured. Both men were transported to Cox South Hospital in Springfield for treatment. Both men were wearing seatbelts at the time of the crash. The driver of the truck, Chad M. Walmsley, was charged with felony driving while intoxicated involving serious physical injury and careless and imprudent driving involving an accident. That crash happened shortly before midnight Wednesday. With your KJL 103.7 live and local news break, I'm Bruce Wayne.
6: Here's your regional radio KJEL Skyscan forecast. Slight chance for drizzle today. Otherwise, cloudy skies expected. Daytime highs approaching 71. Lows level off around 51. Tonight, mainly clear skies. Mainly clear skies. Tomorrow, daytime highs approaching 75. Mainly clear skies. Sunday, with highs around 79. 74, Monday. I'm staff meteorologist Jennifer Wojcicki. Currently, 62.
7: Let's take a look at the cash cattle market report. Some light cash cattle trade was noted throughout the day in Nebraska at 345 to 348, which is mostly steady with last week's trading range, which was 345 to 350. Most of the cattle sold yesterday were marked for delivery for the week of October 11th. Bids of 226 were offered throughout the day in Kansas and Texas, but no southern trade was disclosed. Beef cutouts are lower with choice down 6 at $376.79 based on 82 loads, and select down 770 at $352.89 based on 12 loads. Over on the mercantile, December live cattle up 47 cents at $223.17, February up 37 cents at $225.45, April up 35 cents at $227.15. November feeder cattle up 205 at $336.35, January up 202 at $329.70, March up 147 at $325.67. Let's take a look at the cash hog market report. The Eastern Corn Belt is unavailable due to confidentiality. The Western Corn Belt is down 107 at 76.92. Iowa, Minnesota is at 76.92. The National Cash Hog Average is down 79 cents at 76.93, with an average range of 75 to 81. Pork carcass cutouts are up 34 cents at 85.29, based on 264 loads. Over on the mercantile, December lean hogs down 50 cents at 68.92, February down 42 cents at 69.75, and April down 35 cents at 74.82. Taking a look at the grain futures on the Chicago Board of Trade, December corn down 2.25 at 5, March down 2.5 at 5.14 1/4, May down 2.5 at 5.21 1/4, November soybeans down 7 at 12.77, January down 7.25 at 12.93 1/2, March down 6.75 at 13.04. December Chicago wheat up 3.5 at 6.86 1/4, March up 3.25 at 7.25, July up 2.5 at 7.07 1/4. The Dow is up 20 points at 50,926. With this look at your markets, I'm Kaylin Lair on TFN, the Farm Net.
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Luke Bryan and George Burge, that is Ride, Ride, Ride. Well, from what I understand, they'll be making new music as Florida Georgia Line in 2027 is Tyler Hubbard.

0: She's just blowing smoke. That's Kacey Musgraves. On the way, we will take a trip across these great United States with Andrew McRae and his American Countryside program.
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1: As Patricia Corral explains, women once had a very different role in war than they might have today.
6: Women often followed the troops. They followed their husbands or their fathers or their sons and provided them with the sorts of things that they might be missing from their home, you know, do their laundry, things like that.
1: At the Battle of New Orleans in 1812, men faced cold January temperatures, and women had an added role ahead of the fray.
6: They were tasked with sewing clothes for some of the men who came here that weren't prepared for the cold weather, the Tennessee militia, for example. So they were sewing frocks and pants and overcoats for them.
1: But at this battle to save the city in 1815, one particular group of women turned to a spiritual role as well.
6: We do know that the women were helping in the city of New Orleans, and one of the groups of women that was assisting in this battle were the Ursuline nuns. They had a night-long prayer service that many believe is responsible for the American victory at the Battle of New Orleans.
1: The nuns and other residents of the city prayed at the church all night on January 7, 1815, and were still in prayer the next day when word arrived that General Andrew Jackson's men had defeated the British.
6: They, since that time, have continued with a mass on January 8th in honor of the Battle of New Orleans and the victory here and the role that they played in it.
1: Yet today, January 8th, is set aside for that day of Thanksgiving, remembering the all-night prayers for the soldiers battling to save the city. Traveling the countryside in New Orleans, Louisiana, I'm Andrew McRae.
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Rich Shibuzy and Kevin Powers. We've got high school football coming up for you tonight. The Jackets are at home at Jacket Stadium welcoming in the Glendale Falcons. You can catch that game right here on KJO. Also, stream it at midbid.com.

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1: Fox News, I'm CJ Papa. President Trump's dumping votes today in deep red Alabama. Last night in Texas, the president attacking Democratic Senate candidate James Tallarico.
2: To put a guy, a freak like that in there would be such a horror to your state and such a horror to the country.
3: President Trump says he is campaigning in red states because he wants to make sure Republicans win by, quote, a lot, appearing to dismiss suggestions that he is playing defense.
1: Fox's Madeline Rivera reporting, New York Governor Kathy Hochul names State Attorney General Letitia James as the special prosecutor to investigate a woman's allegations that she was gang raped in a fraternity house near Cornell University's campus in October of 2024. Price a gallon of regular dropping again, landing at $4.39 a gallon. Diesel down slightly, breaking at $6.37 a gallon. 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
0: 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Here's this hour's news update with Bruce Wayne.
4: Missouri Governor Mike Eo signed Executive Order 26-19 on Wednesday, providing input cost relief and added flexibility for farmers during the fall harvest season. KJL News has more on the executive order. The 30-day waiver declares a state of emergency and allows farmers and haulers operating commercial vehicles licensed for farm use to use dyed diesel fuel on state highways. The order also temporarily increases the allowable weight cap for eligible agricultural loads to 90,000 pounds. The exemption applies to shipments of livestock, grain, timber, and other seasonally harvested agricultural products transported from the field to storage, market, or stockpile locations, or from farm storage to market. The regulatory relief is intended to provide Missouri farmers with additional flexibility as they manage high diesel costs. Missouri farmers are dealing with higher costs at nearly every turn, and diesel is a major expense for getting crops harvested and transported, said Missouri Farm Bureau President Garrett Hawkins. This temporary flexibility gives farmers another tool to help manage those costs and keep moving the products that feed and fuel our state and our nation. We appreciate Governor Keogh recognizing the challenges farmers are facing and taking action to provide some relief. The executive order is effective through October 30th. Red dyed diesel, commonly known as farm diesel, is sold without a motor fuel tax because it is primarily used in off-road agricultural equipment such as tractors and combines. As directed by Governor Mike Eo in Executive Order 26-18, the Department of Public Safety published on Wednesday guidance for Missouri law enforcement agencies on best practices related to the use of automated license plate readers in the state. KJL News has more on those DPS guidelines. The DPS guidance is designed to ensure strictest safeguards on the use of ALPR technology, including flock safety cameras, and includes recommendations for best practices related to

0: ensuring a legitimate law enforcement purpose for any ALPR data search, individual accountability for anyone with access to ALPR data, independent verification of ALPR alerts before enforcement, limited retention of ALPR data 30 days in most cases, routine auditing and targeted reviews of ALPR use at least monthly, and prohibiting the integration of artificial intelligence, facial recognition technology with ALPR systems. That executive order also ordered, to the greatest extent permissible by applicable law, all state agencies, boards, commissions, and local law enforcement entities that receive state funding and utilize ALPR technology to implement minimum standards regarding their use until a permanent legislative enactment is made. With your KJL 103.7 live and local news break, I'm Bruce Wayne.
1: Here's your regional radio KJEL Skyscan forecast. Slight chance for drizzle today. Otherwise, cloudy skies expected. Daytime highs approaching 71. Lows level off around 51. Tonight, mainly clear skies. Mainly clear skies. Tomorrow, daytime highs approaching 75. Mainly clear skies. Sunday, with highs around 79. 74, Monday. I'm staff meteorologist Jennifer Wojcicki. Currently, 62.
2: Let's take a look at the cash cattle market report. Some light cash cattle trade was noted throughout the day in Nebraska at 345 to 348, which is mostly steady with last week's trading range, which was 345 to 350. Most of the cattle sold yesterday were marked for delivery for the week of October 11th. Bids of 226 were offered throughout the day in Kansas and Texas, but no southern trade was disclosed. Beef cutouts are lower with choice down 6 at 376.79 based on 82 loads, and select down 770 at 352.89 based on 12 loads. Over on the mercantile, December live cattle up 47 cents at 223.17, February up 37 cents at 225.45, April up 35 cents at 227.15. November feeder cattle up 205 at 336.35, January up 202 at 329.70, March up 147 at 325.67. Let's take a look at the cash hog market report. The Eastern Corn Belt is unavailable due to confidentiality. The Western Corn Belt is down 107 at 76.92. Iowa, Minnesota is at 76.92. The National Cash Hog Average is down 79 cents at 76.93, with an average range of 75 to 81. Pork carcass cutouts are up 34 cents at 85.29 based on 264 loads. Over on the mercantile, December lean hogs down 50 cents at 68.92, February down 42 cents at 69.75, and April down 35 cents at 74.82. Taking a look at the grain futures on the Chicago Board of Trade, December corn down 2.25 at 5, March down 2.5 at 5.14 1/4, May down 2.5 at 5.21 1/4. November soybeans down 7 at 12.77, January down 7.25 at 12.93 1/2, March down 6.75 at 13.04. December Chicago wheat up 3.5 at 6.86 1/4, March up 3.25 at 7.25, July up 2.5 at 7.07 1/4. The Dow was up 20 points at 50,926. With this look at your markets, I'm Kaylin Lair on TFN, the Farm Net.
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It ended up being her first and number one on the country chart in 13 years, Taylor Swift, I Knew It, I Knew You. Hey, we're going to be broadcasting from the Oz 2.0 today from 10 to noon. All kinds of deals going on over there. You have to check it out.

0: Alexander K. going straight for the heart here on your Friday morning on 103.7 KJOE. We have got music on the way for you after the break from Morgan Wallen, Tim McGraw, Eric Church, and Hardy.
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0: It is time for your farm news and ag update here on TFN, the Farm Net. Today, USDA participant Rod Bain and Dan Neenan of the National Education Center for Agricultural Safety are going to be discussing how, regardless of the crop harvested, farm safety must be top of mind this time of year.
1: In the midst of harvest season, no matter if your role is a producer driving a combine, a driver hauling grain to the local elevators, or a motorist on country roads surrounded by farmland, safety needs to be kept in mind.
2: Fall gets going. The days are getting shorter, so you're going to see these big pieces of equipment out onto the roadway later into the evening. We're getting darker earlier in the evening, so the chances that ag equipment is going to meet with the motoring public is pretty good this time of year.
1: Dan Neenan of the National Education Center for Agricultural Safety says both farm equipment drivers and motorists need safety reminders when they are on the road this time of year.
2: So left turns on farmsteads is something that we need to talk about. Ag equipment will be making turns into farmsteads. The motoring public, you have to obey the law, and you can only pass farm equipment in passing zones. You can't pass it in no passing zones. But we see a lot of collisions that occur between the motoring public and the farming community when the tractors and the combines are turning left into farmsteads about the same time that the motoring public is trying to pass. So there needs to be that awareness out there and to share the road.
1: Meanwhile, farmers need to make safety checks of machinery and have personal protection and safety equipment available prior to the start of harvest for the season for each day.
2: We always want to take a look at the fire extinguishers that are in the shed and then the combine. Are they charged? Are they ready to go? The first aid kits. Do you have a farm first aid kit that's stocked and ready to go?
1: Neenan adds, if a grower's area uses 911 signs for emergency notification.
2: Have a notebook in every vehicle, combine, tractor, pickup truck, minivan, that might go from farmstead to farmstead, because farmers are now renting more property than ever before, that would have that 911 sign. So if you have an emergency, that you can get that 911 sign and be able to give them that 911 number right away, which is going to tell the dispatcher what fire department, what ambulance, what law enforcement agency to be able to respond.
1: And even though most cell phone customers pay a 911 fee that allows vectoring to find GPS location,
2: that takes time. And in an injury or in a cardiac event, time is muscle. So we need to shorten up that time from the time that we dial 911 till the time that we can get medical resources there to be able to help.
1: I'm Rod Bain reporting for the U.S. Department of Agriculture in Washington, D.C.
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4: I'm Roxanne Evans. A dramatic account from the Fly Dubai pilot after the vicious attack by his co-pilot, Captain Smit Machar, describing how he fought back.
5: At that moment, I was fighting for my life. But there was a moment when I realized I had fallen down due to my injuries. And I realized that if I don't get up, I've been a pilot for 17 years. I've been a captain for the past 11 years. I know what's happening in a flight, even with my eyes closed.
4: A joint investigation underway between the UAE, Israel, and Saudi Arabia. Vice President J.D. Vance says the midterms are a choice between common sense and political radicalism. He spoke with Fox's Sean Hannity.
6: Only elected Republicans are fighting for public safety. Democrats are trying to defund the police and turn our country over to the criminals.
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3: 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Here's this hour's news update with Jeff Boggs.
7: Missouri Governor Mike Kehoe signed Executive Order 2619 on Wednesday, providing input cost relief and added flexibility for farmers during the fall harvest season. KJL News has more on the executive order.
8: The 30-day waiver declares a state of emergency and allows farmers and haulers operating commercial vehicles licensed for farm use to use dyed diesel fuel on state highways. The order also temporarily increases the allowable weight cap for eligible agricultural loads to 90,000 pounds. The exemption applies to shipments of livestock, grain, timber, and other seasonally harvested agricultural products transported transported from the field to storage, market, or stockpile locations, or from farm storage to market. The regulatory relief is intended to provide Missouri farmers with additional flexibility as they manage high diesel costs. Missouri farmers are dealing with higher costs at nearly every turn, and diesel is a major expense for getting crops harvested and transported, said Missouri Farm Bureau President Garrett Hawkins. This temporary flexibility gives farmers another tool to help manage those costs and keep moving the products that feed and fuel our state and our nation. We appreciate Governor Keough recognizing the challenges farmers are facing and taking action to provide some relief.
7: The executive order is effective through October 30th. Red dye diesel, commonly known as farm diesel, is sold without a motor fuel tax because it's primarily used in off-road agriculture equipment such as tractors and combines. The Missouri Department of Conservation is seeking public assistance to control the northern snakehead population recently found in the 11 Point River and St. Francis River. These predatory fish threaten native species like smallmouth bass. Key features include pelvic fins near the pectoral fins, a tan body with dark molting, and a capacity to survive out of water for days. Missouri Department of Conservation urges anglers to report sightings, kill the fish by severing its head, or depositing it in a plastic bag. With your KJL 103.7 local news break, I'm Jeff Boggs.
8: News from local and area funeral homes brought to you this hour by Memorial Chapels and Crematory of Waynesville, St. Robert, and Richland. 63-year-old Climax Springs resident Terry G. Fitzgerald died August 18th, survived by wife Julie Fitzgerald, daughters Marianne Ellen Fitzgerald and Catherine Cotter. Service for 63-year-old Climax Springs resident Terry G. Fitzgerald will be at 10 a.m. Saturday, October 10th in Climax Springs Presbyterian Church. Service under the direction of Hedges Scott Millard Funeral Home in Camdenton. 66-year-old Sunrise Beach resident Charles Chuck E. Beach died September 3rd, survived by sister Melinda Williams, daughters Jennifer Hughes Beach and Veronica Scoville, stepsons Max Mitz and Dan Toman. Service for 66-year-old Sunrise Beach resident Charles Chuck E. Beach will be at 11:30 Saturday at Hedges Scott Millard Funeral Home in Camdenton. Visitation will begin at 9:30. A luncheon will follow in the Toy Box Clubhouse in Lake Ozark. 87-year-old Falcon resident Lee Myers died September 27th. Service for 87-year-old Falcon resident Lee Myers will be at 11 a.m. today in Holman Howe Funeral Home in Lebanon. Burial will be in Mount Salem Cemetery near Falcon. Visitation will begin at 10. 68-year-old Lebanon resident Charles Butchie Grimes died September 28th. Service for 68-year-old Lebanon resident Charles Butchie Grimes will be at 2 p.m. today in Holman Howe Funeral Home in Lebanon. Burial will be in Lebanon Cemetery. Visitation will begin at 1. 86-year-old Grant, Alabama resident Linda Lee Slauson, formerly of Lakeway, died September 24th, survived by children Ronald and Gary Slauson and Kimberly Orbaugh. Service for 86-year-old Grant, Alabama resident Linda Lee Slauson, formerly of Lakeway, will be at 2 p.m. Sunday in Memorial Chapels and Crematory of Waynesville, St. Robert. Burial will be in Hawkeye Cemetery near Crocker. Visitation will begin at 1. Memorials can be made in her memory through the funeral home. 88-year-old Buffalo resident Beulah Fern Nicholas died September 26, survived by son Lynn Nicholas, brother Bill Land, sisters Virginia Adkins and Betty Land. Service for 88-year-old Buffalo resident Beulah Fern Nicholas will be at 1 p.m. today in Cantlin Utterness and Veet's Funeral Home in Buffalo. Burial will be in Riverview Sweeney Cemetery in Windyville. Visitation will begin at noon. 70-year-old Camdenton resident Francis E. Jean Hobbs died September 25th, survived by children Michael Hobbs and Jennifer Corbin, stepchildren Justin Burkhammer, Mary Maples, and Kimmy Sue Burkhammer, sister Holly Hobbs. Service for 70-year-old Francis E. Jean Hobbs will be at 2 p.m. Saturday at New Beginnings Baptist Church in Camdenton. Visitation will begin at noon. Service is under the direction of Hedges Scott Scott Millard Funeral Home in Camdenton. 85-year-old Seymour resident Floyd Ford died September 28th. Graveside service for 85-year-old Seymour resident Floyd Ford will be at 11 a.m. today in Log Church Memorial Garden Cemetery in Butterfield. Memorials can be made in his memory to the cemetery through Craighurst Funeral Home in Seymour. 75-year-old Holt Summit resident Linda Sue Stoner died September 27th. Graveside service for 75-year-old Holt Summit resident Linda Sue Stoner will be in Mount Rose Memorial Park in Lebanon at 2 p.m. Saturday. Service under the direction of Holman Howe Funeral Home in Lebanon. 82-year-old Camdenton resident Jackie Jack E. Wallander died September 25th. Survived by wife Judy Wallander, children Angela Arnold, Gwenda Bryant, Janetta Bliss, Jay Hardesty, and Kelly Wallander. Siblings Randall Wallander and Brenda Tribble. Service for 82-year-old Camdenton resident Jackie Jack E. Wallander will be from 2 to 5 Sunday, October 18th at the Exchange Venue in Camdenton. Memorials can be made in his memory to St. Jude Children's Hospital through Hedges Scott Millard Funeral Home in Camdenton. 80-year-old Tuscumbia resident Jerry P. Konwinski died September 30th. Service for 80-year-old Tuscumbia resident Jerry P. Konwinski will be announced by Allie Holman Howe Funeral Home in Lebanon. 89-year-old Mountain Grove resident Warren Taylor died September 29th. Service for 89-year-old Mountain Grove resident Warren Taylor will be at 11 a.m. today in Wolf Creek Free Will Baptist Church in Mansfield. A burial will be in Mansfield Cemetery. Visitation will begin at 10. Memorials can be made in his memory to the church through Craighurst Funeral Home in Mansfield. 76-year-old Lebanon resident Glenda Lowry died September 29th. Survived by husband Paul Lowry, daughter Stephanie Breedlove and Stacy Kaler, son Stephen Knox, sisters Deborah Magruder and Holly Hendrick. Service for 76-year-old Lebanon resident Glenda Lowry will be at 10 a.m. Monday in Shadle's Colonial Chapel. Burial will be in Mount Rose Memorial Park in Lebanon. Visitation will begin at 2 p.m. Sunday. Memorials can be made in her memory to the Curry Cancer Center through the funeral home. 75-year-old Conway resident Howard Triplett died September 29th. Survived by children Lori, Olivia, and Merlin Triplett. Siblings Pam Dewing, Robert Triplett, Kathy Hardison, and Peggy Robinson. Service for 75-year-old Conway resident Howard Triplett will be at 9 a.m. Saturday in Shadle's Colonial Chapel. Burial will be in Mount Rose Memorial Park in Lebanon. Visitation will be from 6 to 8 p.m. tonight. Memorials can be made in his memory to the Conway Sacred Heart Altar Society through the funeral home. 81-year-old Lebanon resident Jean Stanley Alley died September 29th. Survived by wife Pam Alley, sons Mike, Brian, and Darren Alley, brothers Norman and Brent Alley. Service for 81-year-old Lebanon resident Jean Stanley Alley will be at 1 p.m. Saturday in Shadle's Colonial Chapel. Burial will be in Lebanon Cemetery. Visitation will begin at noon. Memorials can be made in his memory to the Laclede County Shrine Club through the funeral home. 67-year-old Lynn Creek resident Viola Marie Spurl died September 18th. Survived by children Nicole Morris, Sarah Klein, and Nathaniel Roberts. Siblings Roger and Alvin Spurl, Joanne Iceland, and Diana Ashmore, partner Rick Perkins. 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
9: Here's your regional radio KJEL Skyscan forecast. Slight chance for drizzle today. Otherwise, cloudy skies expected. Daytime highs approaching 71. Lows level off around 51. Tonight, mainly clear skies. Mainly clear skies. Tomorrow, daytime highs approaching 75. Mainly clear skies. Sunday, with highs around 79. 74, Monday. I'm staff meteorologist Jennifer Wojcicki. Currently, 62.
0: December corn down 2.5 at $4.99¾. March down 2.5 at $5.14¼. May down 2.5 at $5.21¼. November soybeans down 7¼ at $12.76¾. January down 7 at $12.93¾. March down 6¼ at $13.04½. December Chicago wheat up 4.5 at $6.87¼. March up 4.5 at $7.01½. July up 3¾ at $7.08½. December live cattle up 47 cents at 223.17. February up 37 cents at 225.45. November feeder cattle up 205 at 336.35. January up 202 at 329.70. March up 147 at 325.67. December lean hogs down 50 cents at 68.92. And the Dow is up 20 points at 50,926. With this look at your markets, I'm Kaylin Lair on TFN, the Farm Net.
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Kenny Chesney, Carry On, opening up the 7 o'clock hour. On the way, we got a couple of songs about horses. First, though, Cole Swindell and his latest.

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1: 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That's Cody Johnson here on your Friday morning on 103.7 KJO. I told you we had a couple of songs about horses on the way for you this hour. We got this one for you right now. Chris Stapleton, and this is A White Horse on 103.7 KJO, your home of today's new country in the Ozarks. Got a lot of great music still coming up for you here in the 7 o'clock hour. Don't miss out. Keep it right here. 103.7, right where you're at, your home of today's country.

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1: Roxanne Evans. A dramatic account from the Fly Dubai pilot after the vicious attack by his co-pilot, Captain Smit Machar, describing how he fought back.
2: At that moment, I was fighting for my life. But there was a moment when I realized I had fallen down due to my injuries. And I realized that if I don't get up, I've been a pilot for 17 years. I've been a captain for the past 11 years. I know what's happening in a flight, even with my eyes closed.
1: A joint investigation underway between the UAE, Israel, and Saudi Arabia. Vice President J.D. Vance says the midterms are a choice between common sense and political radicalism. He spoke with Fox's Sean Hannity.
3: Only elected Republicans are fighting for public safety. Democrats are trying to defund the police and turn our country over to the criminals.
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0: 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Here's this hour's news update with Jeff Boggs.
4: Two public safety grants were accepted by the Lebanon City Council during their Monday night meeting. Lebanon Mayor Jared Carr discusses what the grants will provide.
5: At Monday's council meeting, we formally accepted two significant public safety grants. First, a $29,069 Missouri Blue Shield grant from the Department of Public Safety, recognizing Lebanon's commitment to public safety, to equip our patrol vehicles with ruggedized laptops and docking stations. Second, a $116,000 FEMA Assistance to Firefighter grant for structural collapse rescue training for the Lebanon Fire Department, with a total project value of $122,450. These are real investments in the people who protect us every single day.
4: Mayor Carr reminds residents this weekend is the first Friday in downtown Lebanon, and that coincides with Cackle Hatchery's annual Chicken Fest.
5: First Friday falls right in the middle of Cackle Hatchery's annual Chicken Festival weekend, and the downtown team has gone all in. Starting at 5 p.m. at the downtown plaza, it's Bok Bingo. And yes, you holler Bok, not bingo. Cards are $20 at the door, with extra cards for just $1. Local artists will be out throughout the downtown for the creative crawl, and Mountain Airs cap the night with a free concert from 7:30 to 9:30 over at Cackle Hatchery. The festival runs Friday and Saturday, free for the whole family, with hatchery tours, duck races, a hard-boiled egg eating contest, live music, vendors, and much more. It's one of Lebanon's best weekends of the year.
4: Cackle Hatchery is celebrating their 90th anniversary of business in Lebanon. The facility opened in Lebanon in 1936. The U.S. Congress passed a bill earlier this week to designate the National Churchill Museum on the Westminster College campus in Fulton as a National Historic Landmark. The bill is now on President Trump's desk. Former Prime Minister Winston Churchill gave his famous Iron Curtain speech on the Westminster College campus in 1946. The museum displays the original typewritten speech. The museum also has a sculpture made from 8 sections of the Berlin Wall created by Churchill's granddaughter, Edwina Sandys. This year is the 80th anniversary of Churchill's famous speech and the 170th anniversary of the founding of Westminster College. With your KJEL 103.7 local news break, I'm Jeff Boggs.
6: Here's your regional radio KJEL Skyscan forecast. Slight chance for drizzle today. Otherwise, cloudy skies expected. Daytime highs approaching 71. Lows level off around 51. Tonight, mainly clear skies. Mainly clear skies. Tomorrow, daytime highs approaching 75. Mainly clear skies. Sunday, with highs around 79. 74, Monday. I'm staff meteorologist Jennifer Wojcicki. Currently, 62.
7: December corn down 3 3/4 at 498.5. March down 3 3/4 at 513. May down 3 3/4 at 520. November soybeans down 8 1/4 at 1275 3/4. January down 8 1/4 at 1292.5. March down 8 at 1302 3/4. December Chicago wheat up 1 3/4 at 684.5. March up 1 3/4 at 698 3/4. July up 3/4 at 705.5. December live cattle up 47 cents at 223.17. February up 37 cents at 225.45. November feeder cattle up 205 at 336.35. January up 202 at 329.70. March up 147 at 325.67. December lean hogs down 50 cents at 68.92. And the Dow's up 20 points at 50,926. With this look at your markets, I'm Kaylin Lair on TFN, the Farm Net.
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1: Jason Aldean, hey, we could all use some of this right here. This is Shaboozy. 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Now

0: Ashley McBride, what if we don't? Well, it's kind of hard for me to pick a favorite between this one, Beachin', and also I Was Jack, You Were Diane. Those are my three favorite Jake Owen songs. Here's American Country Love Song on your Friday.
1: It's two tickets to a concert. It's a Daytona airbrush t-shirt. Wondering who's gonna kiss you first.

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6: Well, a little bit of drizzle out there this morning. 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

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It's coming up tonight.

Shane Prophet there. That is Long Live Country. We are just a few minutes away from the top of the hour. Good news coming up for you once we hit 8 o'clock. National news and local news as well. Here's Tyler Mann.

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1: Fox News, I'm CJ Papa. The hero captain of the Fly Dubai flight tells India Prime Minister Narendra Modi,
2: "The door is right there, and I was still getting hit, but I opened the door. And everyone else who helped was just as incremental to this effort."
3: Israeli intelligence sources tell Fox News that Israel will participate in the investigation alongside the UAE to determine the exact motive of the co-pilot and if he had direct ties to any foreign entities. Investigators will also try to understand how a weapon ended up in the cockpit.
1: Fox's Trey Yinks in Tel Aviv. President Trump says he's still thinking about banning diesel exports to Europe.
4: Right after the war started, the U.S. and Europe agreed to release 400 million barrels of oil. They wanted to cushion the blow from disruptions in the Strait of Hormuz. While the U.S. has deployed the lion's share of that commitment, Europe has not.
1: That is Fox's Lauren Simonetti. 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
0: 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Here's this hour's news update with Bruce Wayne.
5: Two public safety grants were accepted by Lebanon City Council during their Monday night meeting. Lebanon Mayor Jared Carr discusses what the grants will provide.
6: At Monday's council meeting, we formally accepted two significant public safety grants. First, a $29,069 Missouri Blue Shield grant from the Department of Public Safety, recognizing Lebanon's commitment to public safety to equip our patrol vehicles with ruggedized laptops and docking stations. Second, a $116,000 FEMA assistance to firefighter grant for structural collapse rescue training for the Lebanon Fire Department, with a total project value of $122,450. These are real investments in the people who protect us every single day.
5: Mayor Carr reminds residents this weekend is First Friday in downtown Lebanon, and that coincides with Cackle Hatchery's annual chicken festival.
6: First Friday falls right in the middle of Cackle Hatchery's annual chicken festival weekend, and the downtown team has gone all in. Starting at 5 p.m. at the downtown plaza, it's Bok Bingo. And yes, you holler Bok, not bingo. Cards are $20 at the door, with extra cards for just $1. Local artists will be out throughout the downtown for the creative crawl, and Mountain Airs cap the night with a free concert from 7:30 to 9:30 over at Cackle Hatchery. The festival runs Friday and Saturday, free for the whole family, with hatchery tours, duck races, a hard-boiled egg eating contest, live music, vendors, and much more. 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
5: Cackle Hatchery is celebrating their 90th anniversary of doing business in Lebanon. That facility opened in Lebanon in 1936. A 36-year-old man from Chestnut Ridge and a 38-year-old man from Clever were injured in a one-vehicle crash in Christian County late Wednesday night. Highway Patrol reports indicate the 36-year-old man was driving a truck on Missouri AA, a half mile north of Nixa, when he failed to negotiate a curve, ran off the roadway, struck a ditch, went airborne, struck a group of trees, and overturned. The driver was moderately injured. His passenger, the 38-year-old man, was seriously injured. Both men were transported to Cox South Hospital in Springfield for treatment. Both men were wearing seatbelts at the time of the crash. The driver of the truck, Chad M. Walmsley, was charged with felony driving while intoxicated involving serious physical injury and careless and imprudent driving involving an accident. That crash happened shortly before midnight Wednesday. With your KJL 103.7 live and local news break, I'm Bruce Wayne.
7: Here's your regional radio KJEL Skyscan forecast. Slight chance for drizzle today, otherwise cloudy skies expected. Daytime highs approaching 71. Lows level off around 51. Tonight, mainly clear skies. Mainly clear skies. Tomorrow, daytime highs approaching 75. Mainly clear skies. Sunday, with highs around 79. 74, Monday. I'm staff meteorologist Jennifer Wojcicki. Currently, it's 61 degrees.
8: December corn down 2¾ at $4.99 and a half. March down 2½ at $5.14 and a quarter. May down 2¾ at $5.21. November soybeans down 7 at $12.77. January down 7 at $12.93 and three quarters. March down 6¾ at $13.04. December Chicago wheat up 3 at 685 and 3 quarters. March up 2 and 3 quarters at 699 and 3 quarters. July up 2 and a quarter at 707. December live cattle up 47 cents at 223.17. February up 37 cents at 225.45. November feeder cattle up 205 at 336.35. January up 202 at 329.70. March up 147 at 325.67. December lean hogs down 50 cents at 68.92. The Dow is up 20 points at 50,926. With this look at your markets, I'm Kaylin Lair on TFN The Farm Net.
5: Shane Brown opening up things here in our 8 o'clock hour. It's 5 minutes after 8, 61 degrees, a little drizzle out there on your Friday.

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0: Trey Lewis there without saying a word here on your Friday morning on KHO 103.7, your home of today's new country in the Ozarks. Don't forget, football coming up tonight. The Jackets are at home.
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2: "The door is right there, and I was still getting hit, but I opened the door. And everyone else who helped was just as incremental to this effort."
3: Israeli intelligence sources tell Fox News that Israel will participate in the investigation alongside the UAE to determine the exact motive of the co-pilot and if he had direct ties to any foreign entities. Investigators will also try to understand how a weapon ended up in the cockpit.
1: Fox's Trey Yinks in Tel Aviv. President Trump says he's still thinking about banning diesel exports to Europe.
4: Right after the war started, the U.S. and Europe agreed to release 400 million barrels of oil. They wanted to cushion the blow from disruptions in the Strait of Hormuz. While the U.S. has deployed the lion's share of that commitment, Europe has not.
1: That is Fox's Lauren Simonetti. 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
0: 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Here's this hour's news update with Bruce Wayne.
5: Missouri Governor Mike Eo signed Executive Order 26-19 on Wednesday, providing input cost relief and added flexibility for farmers during the fall harvest season. KJL News has more on the executive order. The 30-day waiver declares a state of emergency and allows farmers and haulers operating commercial vehicles licensed for farm use to use dyed diesel fuel on state highways. The order also temporarily increases the allowable weight cap for eligible agricultural loads to 90,000 pounds. The exemption applies to shipments of livestock, grain, timber, and other seasonally harvested agricultural products transported from the field to storage, market, or stockpile locations, or from farm storage to market. The regulatory relief is intended to provide Missouri farmers with additional flexibility as they manage high diesel costs. Missouri farmers are dealing with higher costs at nearly every turn, and diesel is a major expense for getting crops harvested.

0: And transported, said Missouri Farm Bureau President Garrett Hawkins. This temporary flexibility gives farmers another tool to help manage those costs and keep moving the products that feed and fuel our state and our nation. We appreciate Governor Keough recognizing the challenges farmers are facing and taking action to provide some relief. The executive order is effective through October 30th. Red dyed diesel, commonly known as farm diesel, is sold without a motor fuel tax because it is primarily used in off-road agricultural equipment such as tractors and combines. As directed by Governor Mike Keough in Executive Order 26-18, the Department of Public Safety published on Wednesday guidance for Missouri law enforcement agencies on best practices related to the use of automated license plate readers in the state. KGL News has more on those DPS guidelines. The DPS guidance is designed to ensure strictest safeguards on the use of ALPR technology, including flock safety cameras, and includes recommendations for best practices related to ensuring a legitimate law enforcement purpose for any ALPR data search, individual accountability for anyone with access to ALPR data, independent verification of ALPR alerts before enforcement, limited retention of ALPR data, 30 days in most cases, routine auditing and targeted reviews of ALPR use, at least monthly, and prohibiting the integration of artificial intelligence facial recognition technology with ALPR systems. That executive order also ordered, to the greatest extent permissible by applicable law, all state agencies, boards, commissions, and local law enforcement entities that receive state funding and utilize ALPR technology to implement minimum standards regarding their use until a permanent legislative enactment is made. With your KGL 103.7 live and local news break, I'm Bruce Wayne.
1: Here's your regional radio KJEL Skyscan forecast. Slight chance for drizzle today, otherwise cloudy skies expected. Daytime highs approaching 71. Lows level off around 51. Tonight, mainly clear skies. Mainly clear skies. Tomorrow, daytime highs approaching 75. Mainly clear skies. Sunday, with highs around 79. 74, Monday. I'm staff meteorologist Jennifer Wojcicki. Currently, it's 61 degrees.
2: December corn down 2 3/4 at 499.5. March down 2.5 at 514.25. May down 2 3/4 at 521. November soybeans down 7 at 1277. January down 7 at 1293 3/4. March down 6 3/4 at 1304. December Chicago wheat up 3 at 685 3/4. March up 2 3/4 at 699 3/4. July up 2 1/4 at 707. December live cattle up 47 cents at 223.17. February up 37 cents at 225.45. November feeder cattle up 205 at 336.35. January up 202 at 329.70. March up 147 at 325.67. December lean hogs down 50 cents at 68.92. The Dow's up 20 points at 50,926. With this look at your markets, I'm Kaylin Lair on TFN The Farm Net.
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0: Trading Post on the way for you in the 10 o'clock hour today. 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

Morgan Wallen here on your Friday morning, a drizzly Friday morning at that. That's Thought You Should Know. Music on the way between now and the top of the hour. We will hear from Nate Smith, and we got one from John Party coming up. Right now, this one from Dustin Lynch on KJL 103.7, your home of today's new country. It's easy to

KJO going to be broadcasting on location today for the grand reopening of the Oz 2.0. We're going to be out there from noon to 2. Stop by, say hi, and check out all the deals they've got going on. We'll be out there from noon to 2. That sale going on all day for the grand reopening of the Oz 2.0 here in Lebanon.

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1: Fox News, I'm Roxanne Evans. The September jobs report is out. Employers adding only 29,000 jobs, well below expectations of 90,000.
2: Last month, August was 162, and we were expecting 90. And again, that in part helps the unemployment rate jump up to 4.2 from a 4.1 in the previous month.
1: Taylor Riggs of the Fox Business Network. On Wall Street, stock futures surging in part because oil prices plunging. New York Governor Kathy Hochul appointing Attorney General Letitia James as special prosecutor to oversee the investigation at Cornell University. The governor saying she's lost faith in local authorities.
2: This has in turn undercut my faith and the public's faith in the district attorney's ability to effectively investigate and prosecute the case at this time.
1: That's Fox's Chanley Painter. 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
0: 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Here's this hour's news update with Jeff Boggs.
3: Missouri Governor Mike Kehoe signed Executive Order 2619 on Wednesday, providing input cost relief and added flexibility for farmers during the fall harvest season. KJL News has more on the executive order.
4: The 30-day waiver declares a state of emergency and allows farmers and haulers operating commercial vehicles licensed for farm use to use dyed diesel fuel on state highways. The order also temporarily increases the allowable weight cap for eligible agricultural loads to 90,000 pounds. The exemption applies to shipments of livestock, grain, timber, and other seasonally harvested agricultural products transported from the field to storage, market, or stockpile locations, or from farm storage to market. The regulatory relief is intended to provide Missouri farmers with additional flexibility as they manage high diesel costs. Missouri farmers are dealing with higher costs at nearly every turn, and diesel is a major expense for getting crops harvested and transported, said Missouri Farm Bureau President Garrett Hawkins. This temporary flexibility gives farmers another tool to help manage those costs and keep moving the products that feed and fuel our state and our nation. We appreciate Governor Kehoe recognizing the challenges farmers are facing and taking action to provide some relief.
3: The executive order is effective through October 30th. Red dyed diesel, commonly known as farm diesel, is sold without a motor fuel tax because it's primarily used in off-road agriculture equipment such as tractors and combines. The Missouri Department of Conservation is seeking public assistance to control the northern snakehead population recently found in the 11 Point River and St. Francis River. These predatory fish threaten native species like smallmouth bass. Key features include pelvic fins near the pectoral fins, a tan body with dark molting, and a capacity to survive out of water for days. Missouri Department of Conservation urges anglers to report sightings, kill the fish by severing its head, or depositing it in a plastic bag. With your KJL 103.7 local news break, I'm Jeff Boggs.
5: Here's your regional radio KJEL Skyscan forecast. Mainly cloudy skies today with a slight chance for drizzle. High temperatures reach up to 71. 51 tonight, mainly clear. Highs level off around 75. Tomorrow, lots of sunshine. Mainly sunny skies Sunday with daytime highs approaching 79. 75 Monday. I'm staff meteorologist Jennifer Wojcicki. Right now, 61.
6: December corn down 3/4 at 501.5, March down 1.5 at 515.25, May down 1.25 at 522.5. November soybeans down 1.75 at 1282.25, January down 2 at 1298.75, March down 2.25 at 1308.5. December Chicago wheat up 2.5 at 685.25, March up 2 at 699, July up 1.5 at 706.25. December live cattle down 165 at 221.52, February down 165 at 223.80, November feeder cattle down 415 at 332.20. January down 375 at 325.95. March down 325 at 322.42. December lean hogs up 60 cents at 69.52. And the Dow is up 238 points at 51,165. With this look at your markets, I'm Kayla O'Meara on TFN The Farm Net.
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Now, if he were south of insane, that would be a good time to be concerned for the mental health of Zach Top. Here's Russell Dickerson. He's taking a spring break. She

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0: Good morning, this is Living in Marriage, Jared Carr, with today's Mayor's Minute. I want to start this week by acknowledging what happened Saturday. The fire at McDonald's on South Jefferson was hard to watch. It's a staple for a lot of families in this town, and news like that hits close to home in a community our size. I am grateful, first and foremost, that no one was hurt, and I want to say a sincere thank you to the Lebanon Fire Department and every mutual aid partner who responded. And to McDonald's, Lebanon is pulling for you. We look forward to seeing you rebuild and come back stronger. October is here, and this Friday is going to be a great one downtown. First Friday falls right in the middle of Cackle Hatchery's annual Chicken Festival weekend, and the downtown team has gone all in. Starting at 5 p.m. at the downtown plaza, it's Balk Bingo. And yes, you holler Balk, not bingo. Cards are $20 at the door, with extra cards for just $1. Local artists will be out throughout the downtown for the creative crawl, and Mountain Airs cap the night with a free concert from 7:30 to 9:30 over at Cackle Hatchery. The festival runs Friday and Saturday, free for the whole family, with hatchery tours, duck races, a hard-boiled egg eating contest, live music, vendors, and much more. It's one of Lebanon's best weekends of the year. At Monday's council meeting, we formally accepted two significant public safety grants. First, a $29,069 Missouri Blue Shield grant from the Department of Public Safety, recognizing Lebanon's commitment to public safety, to equip our patrol vehicles with ruggedized laptops and docking stations. Second, a $116,000 FEMA Assistance to Firefighter grant for structural collapse rescue training for the Lebanon Fire Department, with a total project value of $122,450. These are real investments in the people who protect us every single day. Quick reminder that October 31st is the deadline to return your city irrigation meter. Drop it off at Public Works to receive your sewer credit for the season. Before we close, here's this week's history spotlight. This weekend is a perfect moment to appreciate what a genuine Lebanon institution the Cackle Hatchery really is. Founded right here in Lebanon in 1936, the hatchery is marking its 90th year in business. What started as a small local operation grew into one of the largest rare breed hatcheries in the United States, shipping baby chicks to farms and homesteads all across the country. Three generations of the founding family have kept it rooted right here in Lebanon for 9 decades. This weekend, we get to celebrate that legacy together. Looking forward to seeing you downtown. For today's Mayor's Minute, I'm Mayor Jared Carr. Have a great day.
1: And our Mayor's Minute is brought to you by Farron Adamson, CPA, and by the City of Lebanon. Miranda Lambert taking us up to the Farm Report.

0: December corn down 1.5 at 5 3/4. March down 2 at 5.14 3/4. May down 2 at 5.21 3/4. November soybeans down 1 3/4 at 12.82 1/4. January down 1 3/4 at 12.99. March down 1 3/4 at 13.09. December Chicago wheat up 4 at 6.86 3/4. March up 3 3/4 at 7 3/4. July up 2 3/4 at 7.07 1/2. December live cattle down 155 at 221.62. February down 170 at 223.75. November feeder cattle down 450 at 331.85. January down 405 at 325.65. March down 355 at 322.12. December lean hogs up 67 cents at 69.60. And the Dow's up 310 points at 51,236. With this look at your markets, I'm Kaylin Lair on TFN, the Farm Net.
1: Here's your regional radio KJEL Skyscan forecast. Mainly cloudy skies today with a slight chance for drizzle. High temperatures reach up to 71. 51 tonight, mainly clear. Highs level off around 75. Tomorrow, lots of sunshine. Mainly sunny skies Sunday with daytime highs approaching 79. 75 Monday. I'm staff meteorologist Jennifer Wojcicki. Right now, 61.
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Well, I got a bit of a history lesson for you right now. It was on this date back in 1959, so 67 years ago. One of the greatest TV shows ever made its premiere on TV, October 2nd, 1959. Rod Serling's iconic sci-fi series, The Twilight Zone, premiered on CBS to rave reviews. The show promised to introduce viewers to a dimension as timeless as infinity, and it quickly became a classic. The original Twilight Zone ran on CBS for five seasons from 1959 to 1964. It had 156 total episodes. Each episode used supernatural, science fiction, and fantastical stories to explore human nature, social issues, and the shared anxieties of the era. Twilight Zone, the original, premiered on CBS on this date, October 2nd, 1959, 67 years ago.

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1: Fox News, I'm CJ Papa. New York State Attorney General Tisha James in charge of the investigation into the alleged gang rape at Cornell University as special prosecutor. Her boss, Governor Kathy Hochul.
2: As governor, I will not allow anyone to sweep this case under the rug. We are ensuring that all the facts of this case are brought into the light.
1: Job creation slumping in September.
3: The unemployment rate rose to 4.2% last month. The number of new jobs created cooled to 29,000 after a rebound in August.
1: That is Fox's Ginny Cassola reporting. Director of the National Economic Council, Kevin Hassett, telling Fox.
4: When you're thinking about, like, what's the number really, well, private sector this time is almost 60 if you account for the fact that we've got all these federal government workers leaving.
1: Stocks are trading higher on Wall Street. 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
0: 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Here's this hour's news update with Jeff Boggs.
5: Two public safety grants were accepted by the Lebanon City Council during their Monday night meeting. Lebanon Mayor Jared Carr discusses what the grants will provide.
6: At Monday's council meeting, we formally accepted two significant public safety grants. First, a $29,069 Missouri Blue Shield grant from the Department of Public Safety, recognizing Lebanon's commitment to public safety, to equip our patrol vehicles with ruggedized laptops and docking stations. Second, a $116,000 FEMA Assistance to Firefighter grant for structural collapse rescue training for the Lebanon Fire Department, with a total project value of $122,450. These are real investments in the people who protect us every single day.
5: Mayor Carr reminds residents this weekend is the first Friday in downtown Lebanon, and that coincides with Cackle Hatchery's annual Chicken Fest.
6: First Friday falls right in the middle of Cackle Hatchery's annual Chicken Festival weekend, and the downtown team has gone all in. Starting at 5 p.m. at the downtown plaza, it's Bock Bingo. And yes, you holler Bock, not bingo. Cards are $20 at the door, with extra cards for just $1. Local artists will be out throughout the downtown for the creative crawl, and Mountain Airs cap the night with a free concert from 7:30 to 9:30 over at Cackle Hatchery. The festival runs Friday and Saturday, free for the whole family, with hatchery tours, duck races, a hard-boiled egg eating contest, live music, vendors, and much more. It's one of Lebanon's best weekends of the year.
5: Cackle Hatchery is celebrating their 90th anniversary of business in Lebanon. The facility opened in Lebanon in 1936. The U.S. Congress passed a bill earlier this week to designate the National Churchill Museum on the Westminster College campus in Fulton as a National Historic Landmark. The bill is now on President Trump's desk. Former Prime Minister Winston Churchill gave his famous Iron Curtain speech on the Westminster College campus in 1946. The museum displays the original typewritten speech. The museum also has a sculpture made from 8 sections of the Berlin Wall created by Churchill's granddaughter, Edwina Sandys. This year is the 80th anniversary of Churchill's famous speech and the 170th anniversary of the founding of Westminster College. With your KJEL 103.7 local news break, I'm Jeff Boggs.
7: Here's your regional radio KJEL Skyscan forecast. Cloudy skies with a few peaks of sun today, with daytime highs approaching 71. Lows dip down to about 51. Tonight, mainly clear skies. Mainly clear skies tomorrow, daytime highs approaching 75. Mainly clear skies Sunday, with daytime highs approaching 79. 75 Monday. I'm staff meteorologist Jennifer Wojcicki. Right now, it's 61 degrees.
8: December corn down 4 at 498 and a quarter, March down 4 and a half at 512 and a quarter, May down 4 and a half at 512 and 3 quarters. November soybeans down 4 at 1280, January down 4 and a half at 1296 and a quarter, March down 4 and a half at 1306 and a quarter. December Chicago wheat up 3 at 685 and 3 quarters, March up 2 and a half at 699 and a half, July up 1 and a half at 706 and a quarter. December live cattle down 157 at 221.60. February down 187 at 223.57. November feeder cattle down 485 at 331.50. January down 452 at 325.17. March down 410 at 321.57. December lean hogs up 67 cents at 69.60. And the Dow is up 273 points at 51,199. With this look at your markets, I'm Kaylin Lair on TFN The Farm Net.
9: 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We're going to be at the Oz 2.0, located in the Chalet Village, to help them celebrate their grand reopening. So stop by there, check out what they have to offer, and you can say hi to us from KJO. 588-2233, 588-2234, 800-457-2233. That's the numbers to call for the Trading Post, so go ahead, folks, and get those calls in. Love to get you on the show here. I know I had several people calling here before the show asking some questions about that. So hopefully I answered those to the best of my ability and cleared up some things that you had questions about regarding the Trading Post. Our Trading Post is brought to you each week by Missouri Farm Bureau Insurance Agent Jim Anthony in Laclede and Dallas Counties. And he brings you the Trading Post every Friday here in the 10 o'clock hour. We'll get caller one for you right here. 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
10: 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Can I also add my 86 Cougar that's showroom ready?
9: Yeah, that's fine.
10: That's what I've been putting it on here. 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
9: And there you have caller number one. 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They've also got the 1887 grand piano. 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They'll even help you move it.

0: you would like to discuss terms on that. And they've got the 1986 show-ready Cougar. 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They're in the Camdenton area. You can reach them at area code 573-286-6369. 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You heard the items that are included in that. The 1887 grand piano and the 1986 show-ready Cougar. Asking $7,000 on the Cougar, $800 on the gym set. They are in the Camdenton area at 573-286-6369. Once again, folks, 588-2233, 588-2234, 800-457-2233. Those are the numbers that will help get you into the studio here, and we can get you on the Trading Post. We have got the caller 2 here. Let's see here. Caller number 2. Well, we lost caller number 2 there. Caller 2, give us a call back and we will get you on the program here. 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
0: 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Coming up for you tonight, Lebanon Yellow Jackets. 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
0: Well, we've got some crazy things going on with the phone lines here for you. Let's try this here. See if we got anybody on this line. Caller 3, you are on Trading Post.
3: Yeah, I have a 6-foot blade for a tractor, 417-462-0004. 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
0: That is caller number 3, and caller number 3, they have got a blade for a tractor. 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Caller 4. Hello, caller 4. All right, it looks like there is no caller 4 there. Let's try this one. Well, they keep switching lines on me here. Let's try. Wow, okay, let's try it here anyway. 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
4: yes.
0: You're on.
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0: 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Like I said, some kind of strange things happening here with the phone lines today. I saw this one blinking just a second ago. Let's try this one. Caller 5. Oh, no. Caller 5. How about this? Caller 5, you're on Trading Post. All right, maybe not. Okay, we will try to get caller 5 on the line for you. If you are trying to call in, folks, keep trying to call. We will get you on just as soon as we can here.
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2: 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Go Yellow Jackets!
0: All right, we're back here on the Trading Post, brought to you by Missouri Farm Bureau Insurance Agent Jim Anthony in Laclede and Dallas Counties. We're going to try this line right here. Caller number 5, you are on Trading Post. All right, they're not there. So, caller 5, you're on Trading Post. Caller 5, are you there?
3: I'm here. Is that me?
0: That is you.
3: Okay. I have a small chest-type freezer I will sell. It's not new, but it does work. I plugged it in the other day, and it made ice cubes. It's about 24 inches deep and about 3.5 feet long. It's a small one, chest-type. And it's been out in my garage for quite some time, and we don't use it anymore. But it does work, and I'll sell that for $75 if anybody's interested. And my number here in Lebanon is 417-532-5821.
0: And that is caller number 5. And caller number 5, they've got a small chest-type freezer available today. They're asking $75 for that, and you can reach them on that small chest-style freezer at 417-532-5821. That number again, 417-532-5821. $75 on the small chest-type freezer. Caller number 6, you are on Trading Post. Caller 6, are you there? All right. Like I said, folks, phone lines are doing some crazy stuff today. Caller 6, are you there? All right. Let's try this one. Caller 6, you're on Trading Post.
4: Yes, I was the one that called in on the CV coax. I meant to put on there. That's 111 feet long altogether.

0: All right, the coax cable, caller two, the CB coax cable is 111 feet of that. And that number for caller two, it was 417-532-9346. The coax cable, it's 111 feet of that from caller two at 532-9346. Let's try this phone line right here. Okay, that is definitely odd. Caller number six, let's try this one. Caller six, are you there? All right, folks, we are going to take a little break here, and we'll be back with the Trading Post for you in just a couple of minutes.
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0: All right, we are back here onto the Trading Post. Those numbers again, 588-2233, 588-2234, 1-800-457-2233. And like I said, we are having a little bit of an issue with the phone lines this morning. If you call and get a busy signal, just keep trying to call back, and we will get you on as soon as we can. The Trading Post brought to you by Missouri Farm Bureau Insurance agent Jim Anthony in Laclede and Dallas counties. He brings you the Trading Post here each Friday morning at 10:05. Caller number one, they had a five-piece gym set today, a 1887 grand piano and a 1986 Cougar. You can reach them at 573-286-6369. Caller 2, they had 111 feet of CB coax cable, and you can reach them at 417-532-9346. Caller 3, they had a blade for a tractor at 417-462-0004. Caller 4, they had some round bales of hay available at 417-532-4150, or you could also call them at 417-288-9831. And caller number five, they had the small chest type freezer. You can reach them for information on that at 417-532-5821. Well, let's see here. Try this line here. It was flashing momentarily. Yep, nobody is there on that line, so let's try to get somebody on this one here. All right, still having a little bit of issues with phone lines there, folks. Just keep trying to call in, and we will try to get you on the air here. If you got an item that you want to buy, sell, trade, or find today, we would love to help you do that.
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0: And we are back here on the Trading Post, 588-2233, 588-2234, 1-800-457-2233. We will try to get you on here, so let's try this line right here. Caller number six, you are on the Trading Post. 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Yep, still having an issue here. Caller six, are you there? 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
5: I got the wrong number. You have a good day.
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6: Yes, I have 56 pieces of Griswell and Wagner cast iron lodge. I have 30 pieces of the granite ware of different colors and loads of other stuff to sell. The building is 36 by 36, and we've had stuff stored for like 20 years or so or more, and I'd like to try to get rid of most of it. My phone number is 573-286-1808, and we live between Greenview and Climax Springs.
0: And there is caller number six. They are in between Greenview and Climax Springs. They have got 56 pieces of cast iron. They've got 30 pieces of granite ware, and they've got a bunch of other items as well. Been hanging out in the storage shed for a while. Call them at area code 573-286-1808. That's caller number six, the 56 pieces of cast iron, 30 pieces

0: of granite ware and other items at 573-286-1808. Gonna try this line, caller 7. Are you there, caller 7? You're on.
1: Okay, I have a little steel battery-operated weed eater. It comes with the charger. It works really good. It's got the manual with it. I'd like $65 for that. And then I have a vintage red flyer metal wagon. It's in good condition. I'd like $35 for that. And I have to give away an older wheelchair. It is a pretty good size one. It's for free. And then I'm looking for Pioneer Woman kitchen items. If somebody has some they want to get rid of, they can give me a call. I'm at 417-664-6709.
0: And that is caller number 7. Caller number 7, they've got a steel weed eater with the charger. They've also got a vintage Red Flyer wagon. They've got a free older wheelchair. And they are looking for Pioneer Woman items. And if you're interested in those, call 417-664-6709. That is caller number 7, the steel weed eater with the charger, the vintage Red Flyer wagon, the free older wheelchair, and they're looking for Pioneer Woman kitchen stuff at 417-664-6709. We're going to try this line here, caller number 8. You're on Trading Post, caller 8.
2: Hey, good morning. 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Now I've also got some other arrows and releases and sights and stuff that you could look at. 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And then lastly, I've got a Pelican Perception kayak, with the paddle. It's in very nice condition, hasn't been used very much at all. I'm asking $100 or best offer for it. I'm in the Max Creek area. My phone number is 573-480-0134.
0: And that is caller number 8. And caller number 8, they are in the Max Creek area. They've got the Hoyt Youth Compound Bow with arrows. Call for more information on that. They've also got some youth camo and boots in various sizes. And they've got the Pelican Kayak with the paddle, 573-480-0134, caller number 8. In the Max Creek area, they've got that Hoyt Youth Compound Bow with arrows, the Youth Camo and Boots, and the Pelican Kayak with a paddle. 573-480-0134. That is going to wrap it up for the Trading Post. I'll get the list of items posted for you online at myozarksonline.com. And I wanted to remind you here, don't forget, we're broadcasting on location today from noon to 2. We're going to be out for the grand reopening of the Oz 2.0. They're going to be serving up some hamburgers and hot dogs while we are out there. Stop by, say hi, and check out all the great deals they've got going on for the grand reopening of the Oz 2.0. We'll be there from noon to 2 today.
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4: Hello, this is Pastor Ellen Martin from the First Congregational Church here in Lebanon, Missouri. This week, our scripture comes from Philippians chapter 2, verses 1 and 2. If then there is any encouragement in Christ, any consolation from love, any sharing in the Spirit, any compassion and sympathy, make my joy complete. Be of the same mind, having the same love, being in full accord and of one mind. From jail, Paul is encouraging the church in Philippi to be in full accord and of one mind. This would be hard for us today. We can't seem to agree on much of anything. How should we dress, sing, and worship? How do we understand how to rear our children? And who knows who's right when it comes to how much exercise to get, what to eat, and how to live a happy and full life? Maybe we can start out with what we do agree on. We all share the same spirit, and we are all to show compassion and sympathy. The one thing we have in common is Christ crucified. No matter our politics, our job, our family, or our income, we can be one in Christ. How often do we find ourselves being defined by our station in life and not on our love for Christ? We compare what people do for a living. We compare how we live and how large our home is. We compare what church we may attend. We will never agree on everything, but we can still be of one accord, to love God, love one another, and know that God is merciful and abounding in steadfast love. I wonder if we try so hard to figure out who's like us and who isn't, and who agrees with us and who doesn't, that we forget to see each other as children of God. I'm glad that God is all right with us being so different, as long as we live in one accord in Christ. Have a great week and quit worrying about someone looking or acting exactly like you do.
5: December quarter down 4 at 498 and a quarter, March down 4 and a half at 512 and a quarter, May down 4 and a half at 512 and 3 quarters. November soybeans down 4 at 1280, January down 4 and a half at 1296 and a quarter, March down 4 and a half at 1306 and a quarter. December Chicago wheat up 3 at 685 and 3 quarters, March up 2 and a half at 699 and a half, July up 1 and a half at 706 and a quarter. December live cattle down 157 at 221.60. February down 187 at 223.57. November feeder cattle down 485 at 331.50. January down 452 at 325.17. March down 410 at 321.57. December lean hogs up 67 cents at 69.60. And the Dow is up 273 points at 51,199. With this look at your markets, I'm Kaylin Lair on TFN The Farm Net.
6: Here's your regional radio KJEL SkyScan forecast. Cloudy skies with a few peaks of sun today, with daytime highs approaching 71. Lows dip down to about 51. Tonight, mainly clear skies. Mainly clear skies. Tomorrow, daytime highs approaching 75. Mainly clear skies Sunday, with daytime highs approaching 79. 75 Monday. I'm staff meteorologist Jennifer Wojcicki. Right now, it's 61 degrees.
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You had to be there with Kenny Chesney and Megan Maroney. Well, you know what? Happy Friday. Happy Friday, KJL listener. That's right. Happy F-R-I-D-A-Y. I'm telling you what, it's a moving along. It's a moving along. We made it, y'all. We made it. That's for sure. Well, this is Jamie Lee, and I'm over here at KJEL 103.7. Going to keep that great country music rolling for y'all till about 2 o'clock today. Well, I'm going to start my day with y'all off with some Jacob Hackworth with What Took You So Long. Let's get it. Let's have a great Friday.

0: KJEL 103.7. That's where you're at. And that was Old Dominion with Song for Another Time.
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0: 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I got some Josh Turner lined up for y'all down the way, so be listening for him. See you top of the hour. Kind of have some news, weather, and market reports for you after Mitchell Tenpenny. That's right, and y'all know I like Mitchell Tenpenny. I'm even going to throw in some Garth Brooks and Blake Shelton for y'all as well. But right now, here he comes, Jelly Roll with his new song, Hands Up. Let's get him up. You're on 103.7.

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1: Fox News, I'm Roxanne Evans. New York Governor Kathy Hochul appointing Attorney General Letitia James to handle the Cornell investigation after new information raised concerns.
2: According to new reports, she could not have been clearer that she was 100% confident that she had been raped. Yet, shockingly, those words never made it into the account that the Cornell police sent to prosecutors.
1: The Fly Dubai pilot speaking out after the alleged attack by his co-pilot.
3: Recovering from his wounds in the hospital, Captain Smit Macharis held a video call with Indian Prime Minister Narendra Modi. He describes how, bleeding from stab wounds on the cockpit floor, he somehow crawled to the door and raised the alarm.
1: That was Fox's Jonathan Savage. 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
0: 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Here's this hour's news update with Bruce Wayne.
4: Two public safety grants were accepted by Lebanon City Council during their Monday night meeting. Lebanon Mayor Jared Carr discusses what the grants will provide.
5: At Monday's council meeting, we formally accepted two significant public safety grants. First, a $29,069 Missouri Blue Shield grant from the Department of Public Safety, recognizing Lebanon's commitment to public safety, to equip our patrol vehicles with ruggedized laptops and docking stations. Second, a $116,000 FEMA assistance to firefighter grant for structural collapse rescue training for the Lebanon Fire Department, with a total project value of $122,450. These are real investments in the people who protect us every single day.
4: Mayor Carr reminds residents this weekend is First Friday in downtown Lebanon, and that coincides with Cackle Hatchery's annual chicken festival.
5: First Friday falls right in the middle of Cackle Hatchery's annual chicken festival weekend, and the downtown team has gone all in. Starting at 5 p.m. at the downtown plaza, it's Balk Bingo. And yes, you holler Balk, not bingo. Cards are $20 at the door, with extra cards for just $1. Local artists will be out throughout the downtown for the creative crawl, and Mountain Airs cap the night with a free concert from 7:30 to 9:30 over at Cackle Hatchery. The festival runs Friday and Saturday, free for the whole family, with hatchery tours, duck races, a hard-boiled egg eating contest, live music, vendors, and much more. 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
4: Cackle Hatchery is celebrating their 90th anniversary of doing business in Lebanon. That facility opened in Lebanon in 1936. A 36-year-old man from Chestnut Ridge and a 38-year-old man from Clever were injured in a one-vehicle crash in Christian County late Wednesday.

0: Wednesday night, Highway Patrol reports indicate the 36-year-old man was driving a truck on Missouri AA, a half mile north of Nixa, when he failed to negotiate a curve, ran off the roadway, struck a ditch, went airborne, struck a group of trees, and overturned. The driver was moderately injured. His passenger, the 38-year-old man, was seriously injured. Both men were transported to Cox South Hospital in Springfield for treatment. Both men were wearing seatbelts at the time of the crash. The driver of the truck, Chad M. Walmsley, was charged with felony driving while intoxicated involving serious physical injury and careless and imprudent driving involving an accident. That crash happened shortly before midnight Wednesday. 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
1: Here's your regional radio KJEL Skyscan forecast. Slight chance for drizzle today, otherwise cloudy skies expected. Daytime highs approaching 71. Clear skies tonight, lows dip down to about 51. Highs around 75 tomorrow. Upper 70s Sunday, turning cooler on Monday with highs in the mid 70s. I'm staff meteorologist Jennifer Wojcicki. Currently 61.
2: 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December corn down 5.5 at 496 3/4. March down 5 3/4 at 511. May down 5.5 at 518 1/4. November soybeans down 5 at 1279. January down 5 at 1295 3/4. March down 5 at 1305 3/4. December Chicago wheat down 3/4 at 682. March down 1 at 696. July down 1 1/4 at 703 1/2. December live cattle down 147 at 221.70. February down 197 at 223.47. November feeder cattle down 460 at 331.75. January down 470 at 325. March down 445 at 321.22. December lean hogs up 112 at 70.05. And the Dow is up 169 points at 51,096. With this look at your markets, I'm Kaylin Lair on TFN, the Farm Net.
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Woman by Kane Brown. This is Jamie Lee over at New Country for the Ozarks 103.7. Well, I got you some Twin Fin coming up right now with California Sober.

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0: Every Small Town by Ben Gallagher. Hey, and this is Jamie Lee over at 103.7 KJEL. Hey, you know it's Friday. What comes with Friday? Friday Night Football. That's for sure. Hey, the Jackets are playing tonight. That's right. 7 p.m. kickoff time. They're playing at home. They're going to be home. They're going to play the Glendale Falcons. Kickoff's at 7. Like I said, 6:45 is the pregame. 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

Christmas. Parker McCullum with Killing Me. Hey, be listening for the market reports and the weather coming up a little bit after 11:30. Be listening for that after Clay Walker. And I'm going to throw in some Florida Georgia Line for y'all as well. But right now, here comes Heartland with Borrowed Time. And this is Jamie Lee, and you're listening to 103.7 KJEL.

0: December corn down 5.5 at 496¾. March down 5¾ at 511. May down 5.5 at 518¼. November soybeans down 5 at 1279. January down 5 at 1295¾. March down 5 at 1305¾. December Chicago wheat down 3/4 at 682. March down 1 at 696. July down 1¼ at 703½. December live cattle down 147 at 221.70. February down 197 at 223.47. November feeder cattle down 460 at 331.75. January down 470 at 325. March down 445 at 321.22. December lean hogs up 112 at 70.05. And the Dow is up 169 points at 51,096. With this look at your markets, I'm Kaylin Lair on TFN The Farm Net.
1: Here's your regional radio KJEL Skyscan forecast. Slight chance for drizzle today, otherwise cloudy skies expected. Daytime highs approaching 71. Clear skies tonight, lows dip down to about 51. Highs around 75 tomorrow. Upper 70s Sunday, turning cooler on Monday with highs in the mid-70s. I'm staff meteorologist Jennifer Wojcicki. Currently 61.
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Well, that was Connor Smith with Take It Slow, and you're tuned into KJL 103.7. I got some Shaboozy coming up right now with Kevin Powers with Move On.

0: This is Jamie Lee over at New Country for the Ozarks 103.7 KJEL. That was Dirk Spentley in Free and Easy. 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
1: News, weather, and market reports coming up for you. Top of the hour. Be looking for those after Zach Brown Band. I'm going to throw in some Miranda Lambert as well. But right now, Shane Prophet's coming up with Long Live Country. That's right. We love it over here at 103.7 KJEL.

0: 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Come see what you've been missing.
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2: Fox News, I'm CJ Papa. New York State Attorney General Letitia James takes over as special prosecutor in the case of an alleged gang rape at a frat house at Cornell University in 2024.
3: I stand ready to lead a process guided by the facts and the law.
2: Governor Kathy Hochul says she will not allow anyone to sweep the case under the rug.
4: I think every parent in this state, every New Yorker wants the truth in this case. And that is why Attorney General James will be the one who puts a spotlight on this case.
2: The governor
4: says, who knew what when? What did they do wrong?
2: The governor tearing into the local prosecutors handling the case. More diesel staying home as President Trump convinces Europe to release a large amount of their heavily stocked diesel oil that could lower the price of diesel on average $6.37 a gallon. That number from AAA. 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
1: 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Here's this hour's news update with Bruce Wayne.
5: Missouri Governor Mike Eo signed Executive Order 26-19 on Wednesday, providing input cost relief and added flexibility for farmers during the fall harvest season. KJL News has more on the executive order. The 30-day waiver declares a state of emergency and allows farmers and haulers operating commercial vehicles licensed for farm use to use dyed diesel fuel on state highways. The order also temporarily increases the allowable weight cap for eligible agricultural loads to 90,000 pounds. The exemption applies to shipments of livestock, grain, timber, and other seasonally harvested agricultural products transported from the field to storage, market, or stockpile locations, or from farm storage to market. The regulatory relief is intended to provide Missouri farmers with additional flexibility as they manage high diesel costs. Missouri farmers are dealing with higher costs at nearly every turn, and diesel is a major expense for getting crops harvested and transported, said Missouri Farm Bureau President Garrett Hawkins. This temporary flexibility gives farmers another tool to help manage those costs and keep moving the products that feed and fuel our state and our nation. We appreciate Governor Keogh recognizing the challenges farmers are facing and taking action to provide some relief. The executive order is effective through October 30th. Red-dyed diesel, commonly known as farm diesel, is sold without a motor fuel tax because it is primarily used in off-road agricultural equipment such as tractors and combines. As directed by Governor Mike Eo in Executive Order 26-18, the Department of Public Safety published on Wednesday guidance for Missouri law enforcement agencies on best practices related to the use of automated license plate readers in the state. KJL News has more on those DPS guidelines. The DPS guidance is designed to ensure strictest safeguards on the use of ALPR technology, including flock safety cameras, and includes recommendations for best practices related to ensuring a legitimate law enforcement purpose for any ALPR data search, individual accountability for anyone with access to ALPR data, independent verification of ALPR alerts before enforcement, limited retention of ALPR data 30 days in most cases, routine auditing and targeted reviews of ALPR use at least monthly, and prohibiting the integration of artificial intelligence facial recognition technology with ALPR systems. That executive order also ordered, to the greatest extent permissible by applicable law, all state agencies, boards, commissions, and local law enforcement entities that receive state funding and utilize ALPR technology to implement minimum standards regarding their use until a permanent legislative enactment is made. With your KJL 103.7 live and local news break, I'm Bruce Wayne. 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A luncheon will follow in the Toy Box Clubhouse in Lake Ozark. Service for 68-year-old Lebanon resident Charles Butchie Grimes will be at 2 p.m. today at Holman Howe Funeral Home in Lebanon. Burial will be in Lebanon Cemetery. Visitation will begin at 1. 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Burial will be in Hawkeye Cemetery near Crocker. Visitation will begin at 1. Memorials can be made in her memory through the funeral home. 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Visitation will begin at noon. 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Visitation will begin at noon. 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Service for 82-year-old Camdenton resident Jack E. Wallander will be from 2 to 5 Sunday, October 18th at the Exchange Venue in Camdenton. Memorials can be made in his memory to St. Jude Children's Hospital through Hedges Scott Millard Funeral Home in Camdenton. 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Service for 76-year-old Lebanon resident Glenda Lowry will be at 10 a.m. Monday in Shadle's Colonial Chapel. Burial will be in Mount Rose Memorial Park in Lebanon. Visitation will begin at 2 p.m. Sunday. Memorials can be made in her memory to the Curry Cancer Center through the funeral home. Service for 75-year-old Conway resident Howard Triplett will be at 9 a.m. Saturday in Shadle's Colonial Chapel. Burial will be in Mount Rose Memorial Park in Lebanon. Visitation will be from 6 to 8 tonight. Memorials can be made in his memory to the Conway Sacred Heart Altar Society through the funeral home. Service for 81-year-old Lebanon resident Jean Stanley Alley will be at 1 p.m. Saturday in Shadle's Colonial Chapel. Burial will be in Lebanon Cemetery. Visitation will begin at noon. Memorials can be made in his memory to the Laclede County Shrine Club through the funeral home. Service for 67-year-old Lynn Creek resident Viola Marie Spurl will be from 2 to 4 Saturday, October 17th at Sleep Inn and Suites Lake of the Ozarks in Camdenton. 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Service for 81-year-old Lebanon resident Bobby Harold Tyree will be at 2 p.m. Monday in Shadle's Colonial Chapel. Burial will be in Flatwood Cemetery. Visitation will begin at 5 p.m. Sunday. 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
6: Here's your regional radio KJEL Skyscan forecast. Slight chance for drizzle today. Otherwise, cloudy skies expected. Daytime highs approaching 71. Clear skies tonight. Lows dip down to about 51. Highs around 75 tomorrow. Upper 70s Sunday. Turning cooler on Monday with highs in the mid-70s. I'm staff meteorologist Jennifer Wojcicki. Right now, 62.
5: With your KJO 103.7 live and local sports report, I'm Bruce Wayne. The Major League Baseball playoffs continued on Thursday night, and it was the Atlanta Braves picking up a home victory over the Philadelphia Phillies 6-2. The Atlanta Braves win that series 2-1, knocking the Phillies out of the playoffs. The MLB playoffs will continue on Saturday with the White Sox. They will be in Cleveland taking on the Guardians. The Atlanta Braves move on to face the L.A. Dodgers in L.A. on Saturday. The New York Yankees will be in Tampa Bay to take on the Rays, and the San Diego Padres will be in Milwaukee to face the Brewers. Those series are best 3 out of 5. Week 4 of the NFL season got underway on Thursday night, and it was the Cleveland Browns with a 27-24 victory over the Pittsburgh Steelers. The Browns improved to 3-1 on the year, while the Steelers dropped to 2-2. The Kansas City Chiefs will be in action on Sunday afternoon. They will be in Las Vegas taking on the Raiders at 3:25. Both teams coming into that game undefeated at 3-0. You can catch the Chiefs and the Raiders on Sunday afternoon on 97.9 KFBD. In the NHL, the St. Louis Blues will be opening their season tonight. They will be in Dallas taking on the Stars. That match gets underway at 8 o'clock. In college football, it is a tough test for the Missouri Tigers this week. They will be at home. They will welcome in the 8th-ranked Florida Gators. Gators coming into the game at 4-0. Mizzou coming into that game at 3-1. Mizzou ranked 25th in the country. That game kicks off at 2:30 on Saturday afternoon. The WNBA playoffs continued on Thursday night. The Indiana Fever were in Las Vegas taking on the Aces. The Aces win that game 94-83. Las Vegas wins that series 2-1. There is one game on the schedule tonight. The Dallas Wings will be in California taking on the Golden State Valkyries. The winner will move on. The loser will end their season. The WNBA semifinals will get underway on Sunday. The New York Liberty will be on the road in Atlanta taking on the Dream. The Las Vegas Aces are still awaiting their opponent. They will take on the winner of the Wings-Valkyries game tonight. It is a full slate of high school football action across the area tonight. The Lebanon Yellow Jackets, they will be at home welcoming in the Glendale Falcons. The Jackets looking to improve their record to 3-3 on the season. Well, the pregame getting underway for you at 6:45. It is a 7 o'clock kickoff right here on KJO 103.7, and you can stream the game at midvid.com. In other action from around the KJO listening area, in high school football action tonight, Aurora will be visiting Rolla. Mount Vernon pays a visit to East Newton. Pier City travels to Ash Grove. Versailles will be in Adrian. Carl Junction takes the long road trip to West Plains. Bolivar will be at Marshfield to take on the Blue Jays. Harrisburg will visit Tipton. King City goes to Appleton City. Elias will visit Capital City. Logan Rogersville will be in Springfield to take on the Hillcrest Hornets. Willard travels to Neosho. Skyline will visit Sarcoxie. Hollister on the road in Clever. Boonville visits Blair Oaks. St. James will be in Herman. Crest Ridge Chilliwee will be in Coal Camp. Republic visits Joplin. Sullivan takes on St. Clair in St. Clair. Monette will pay a visit to Seneca. Osage will visit California to take on the Pintos. Jefferson City will be on the road at Hickman. Nevada travels to McDonald County. Hallsville will be in Eldon to take on the Mustangs. Miller visits Marionville. Owensville will be at Pacific. Salem visits Willow Springs. Ozark will be in Waynesville. El Dorado Springs will be in Warsaw. Kabul travels to Thayer. Stockton Sheldon will be at Diamond. Drexel Miami will be in Osceola. Keatsville travels to Lincoln. Stratford will visit Forsyth. South Callaway takes on Russellville. Carthage pays a visit to Webb City. Pleasant Hope, Halfway, Marion C. Early, they will be in Cuba. 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
7: 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Let's take a look at the cash cattle market report. Bids are on the table at 226 in Kansas, but at Friday's start, that is the only development thus far in Fed cash cattle market. So far this week, there's been some light trade in the north at 345 to 350, but no southern trade has developed. Over on the mercantile, December live cattle down 95 cents at 222.22. February down 160 at 223.85, April down 190 at 225.25, November feeder cattle down 422 at 332.12, January down 410 at 325.60, and March down 372 at 321.95. Let's take a look at the cash hog market report. The Eastern Corn Belt is at 78.44. The Western Corn Belt and Iowa, Minnesota are unavailable due to confidentiality. The National Cash Hog Average is at 77.25. An average range is

0: 69 to 81. Over on the mercantile, December lean hogs up 97 cents at 69.90, February up 125 at 71, and April up 117 at 76. Taking a look at the grain futures on the Chicago Board of Trade, December corn down 5 1/4 at 4.97, March down 5 1/4 at 5.11.5, May down 5 at 5.18 3/4. November soybeans down 6 3/4 at 12.77 1/4, January down 7 1/4 at 12.93 1/2, March down 6 3/4 at 13.04. December Chicago wheat unchanged at 6.82 3/4, March down 1/4 at 6.96 3/4, July unchanged at 7.04 3/4. The Dow was up 214 points at 51,141. With this look at your markets, I'm Kaylin Lair on TFN, the Farm Net.
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Well, that was John Morgan with Kid Myself, and you're listening to KJO 103.7. Hey, it is First Friday over here at Lebanon. Come on down tonight. Of course, Calcatry's got their event going on, their 90th anniversary. They're having fun things going on. There's going to be a band there as well. Then there's some bingo going on down at the downtown plaza. And then there'll be a band after that, maybe starting at 7:30. So if you're out and about, go check it out before the football game. Here comes some Ian Munsey for y'all with Love is Blind.

0: KHOL 103.7 here on your Friday afternoon. We are broadcasting on location today. We are broadcasting from the Oz 2.0 for the grand reopening. We're going to check in right now with Jennifer Lovelady. Jennifer's over there checking everything out. Jennifer?
1: Thanks, Bruce. Yeah, I'm here at the grand reopening for the Oz 2.0 boutique in the Chalet Village off Route 66. We invite everybody to come out, and they're offering free hamburgers and hot dogs right off the grill. They've got great deals going on right now with hourly giveaways. It's pretty exciting. They've got body jewelry and just a lot of really great stuff inside the store. And it's under new ownership now, and we just invite you to come out, grab a burger, and meet the amazing staff here at the Oz 2.0 boutique. And it's a really great time.
0: Yeah, the rain.
1: I think the weather's going to hold up for us.
0: Yeah, the rain has finally stopped, and they've got a great sale going on summer clothing over there today.
1: Yeah, they do. 25% off on all their summer clothes. And like I said again, like the hourly giveaways, it's pretty exciting. So come out and see KHOL. If you tell me that you heard me on the radio, you'll get a free car decal for the Oz 2.0. So, yeah, come on out.
0: All right.
1: Light off Route 66.
0: All right, Jen, we'll check back in with you here in a little bit from the grand reopening of the Oz 2.0. They are located in the Chalet Village here in Lebanon. We'll be out there till 2. Swing by, say hi to Jen, and check it out.

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2: Fox News, I'm CJ Papa. New York State Attorney General Letitia James takes over as special prosecutor in the case of an alleged gang rape at a frat house at Cornell University in 2024.
3: I stand ready to lead a process guided by the facts and the law.
2: Governor Kathy Hochul says she will not allow anyone to sweep the case under the rug.
4: I think every parent in this state, every New Yorker wants the truth in this case. And that is why Attorney General James will be the one who puts a spotlight on this case.
2: The governor
4: says, who knew what when? What did they do wrong?
2: The governor tearing into the local prosecutors handling the case. More diesel staying home as President Trump convinces Europe to release a large amount of their heavily stocked diesel oil that could lower the price of diesel. On average, $6.37 a gallon, that number from AAA. 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
1: 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Here's this hour's news update with Jeff Boggs.
5: Missouri Governor Mike Kehoe signed Executive Order 2619 on Wednesday, providing input cost relief and added flexibility for farmers during the fall harvest season. KJL News has more on the executive order.
6: The 30-day waiver declares a state of emergency and allows farmers and haulers operating commercial vehicles licensed for farm use to use dyed diesel fuel on state highways. The order also temporarily increases the allowable weight cap for eligible agricultural loads to 90,000 pounds. The exemption applies to shipments of livestock, grain, timber, and other seasonally harvested agricultural products transported from the field to storage, market, or stockpile locations, or from farm storage to market. The regulatory relief is intended to provide Missouri farmers with additional flexibility as they manage high diesel costs. Missouri farmers are dealing with higher costs at nearly every turn, and diesel is a major expense for getting crops harvested and transported, said Missouri Farm Bureau President Garrett Hawkins. This temporary flexibility gives farmers another tool to help manage those costs and keep moving the products that feed and fuel our state and our nation. We appreciate Governor Kehoe recognizing the challenges farmers are facing and taking action to provide some relief.
5: The executive order is effective through October 30th. Red dyed diesel, commonly known as farm diesel, is sold without a motor fuel tax because it's primarily used in off-road agriculture equipment such as tractors and combines. The Missouri Department of Conservation is seeking public assistance to control the northern snakehead population recently found in the 11 Point River and St. Francis River. These predatory fish threaten native species like smallmouth bass. Key features include pelvic fins near the pectoral fins, a tan body with dark molting, and a capacity to survive out of water for days. Missouri Department of Conservation urges anglers to report sightings, kill the fish by severing its head, or depositing it in a plastic bag. With your KJL 103.7 local news break, I'm Jeff Boggs.
7: Here's your regional radio KJEL Skyscan forecast. Slight chance for drizzle today, otherwise cloudy skies expected. Daytime highs approaching 71. Clear skies tonight, lows dip down to about 51. Highs around 75 tomorrow. Upper 70s Sunday, turning cooler on Monday with highs in the mid-70s. I'm staff meteorologist Jennifer Wojcicki. Right now, 62.
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8: Let's take a look at the cash cattle market report. Bids are on the table at 226 in Kansas, but at Friday's start, that is the only development thus far in Fed cash cattle market. So far this week, there's been some light trade in the north at 345 to 350, but no southern trade has developed. Over on the mercantile, December live cattle down 92 cents at 222.25, February down 155 at 223.90, April down 195 at 225.20. November feeder cattle down 405 at 332.30, January down 380 at 325.90, and March down 365 at 322.02. Let's take a look at the cash hog market report. The Eastern Corn Belt is at 78.44. The Western Corn Belt and Iowa, Minnesota are unavailable due to confidentiality. The National Cash Hog Average is at 77.25, with an average range of 69 to 81. Over on the Mercantile, December lean hogs up 95 cents at 69.87, February up 130 at 71.05, and April up 127 at 76.10. Taking a look at the grain futures on the Chicago Board of Trade, December corn down 3.25 at 4.99, March down 3.5 at 5.13.25, May down 3.25 at 5.20.5. November soybeans down 3.75 at 12.80.25, January down 4.25 at 12.96.5, March down 4 at 13.06.75. December Chicago wheat up 1 at 683.75, March up 1 at 698, July unchanged at 704.75. The Dow is up 176 points at 51,102. With this look at your markets, I'm Kaylin Lair on TFN, the Farm Net.
6: Just about 20 minutes away from the top of the hour, 68 degrees.

0: Breeze, we're broadcasting on location today from the grand reopening of the Oz 2.0 in the Chalet Village here in Lebanon. We are going to check in with Jennifer Lovelady. She's broadcasting over there from noon to 2. Have you had a burger yet, Jen?
1: You know what? I haven't, Bruce. I haven't, but I can't wait because they smell delicious. So, we encourage everybody to come out and enjoy this celebration. Free hot dogs, hamburgers, really great deals. 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The inventory is amazing. This is a great store here at the Oz 2.0, right off Route 66. And I'm actually standing right now next to the owner, and that Renee. Renee, tell us about this store.
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1: They've got a lot of amazing stuff and great prices. I mean, this store is just amazing. Everybody needs to come on down for a free hamburger and hot dog. And they're doing hourly giveaways. So get your name in the drawing for that. If you say you heard me on the radio, we'll give you a free car decal. So for the Oz 2.0. So come on down here, right off Route 66 in the Chalet Village.
0: That's right. We'll check back in with Jen coming up here in a little bit, broadcasting from the grand reopening. It is the Oz 2.0. Not the Oz 1.0. It's the Oz 2.0. They're having their grand reopening today. A lot of great items over there that they've got on sale today, and they've also got hamburgers and hot dogs. Swing by, pick up a burger, and check out their wide selection of items they have at the Oz. Just off Route 66 inside the Chalet Village, that's where you'll find them at. We'll check back in with Jen coming up here in a bit.
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0: 93.7. This is Jamie Lee. How's your Friday going? Hopefully it's moving along as fast as you want.
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1: Love news coming up here at the top of the hour. Right now, we're going to check back in with Jennifer Lovelady, broadcasting on location today from the grand reopening of the Oz 2.0. Jennifer, they're having some great deals today.
4: Yes, they are, Bruce. We've got a lot of great deals at this grand reopening. 50% off swimwear, 25% off their all their summer items. It's a really great time. We're also giving out free hamburgers and hot dogs, so get on down here for that. I'm standing here again with the owner, Renee. We've got some hourly drawings going on. Also, if you stop by and show us that you're following us on Facebook, you can get entered into a chance to win a T-shirt. We have decals that we're handing out. We will even install them on your car. We just got in a new shipment of belly button rings. Also have some Halloween jewelry. We have a selection of purses. Today we have dumplings on sale for $6. So stop on in and see us. Yeah, I saw some shoes in here for $5. I want to get those. All right, yeah, come on down here for a free lunch. We'll feed you. And tell KJ you heard us, or tell me on you heard us on the radio, and I'll give you that decal. So we'll see you down here.
1: 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They are located right off Route 66 inside the Chalet Village here in Lebanon. 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
5: Following an impressive victory on the road last week in Springfield against the Kickapoo Chiefs, the Lebanon Yellow Jacket football team returns home this Friday to host the Glendale Falcons. 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
0: 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That will be

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1: Fox News, I'm Roxanne Evans. The September jobs report shows employers adding only 29,000 jobs.
2: The President Trump's policy is a supply-side policy that's realigning the American economy in a very positive way. So government employment was down, employment for everything else was up.
1: National Economic Council Director Kevin Hassett on Fox Business's Varney & Company. New York Governor Kathy Hochul appointing Attorney General Letitia James as special prosecutor to oversee the investigation at Cornell University after missing information in the initial report.
3: Every New Yorker deserves to know that when they report a crime, it will be investigated fully and fairly, that they will be seen and heard.
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0: 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Here's this hour's news update with Jeff Boggs.
4: Two public safety grants were accepted by the Lebanon City Council during their Monday night meeting. Lebanon Mayor Jared Carr discusses what the grants will provide.
5: At Monday's council meeting, we formally accepted two significant public safety grants. First, a $29,069 Missouri Blue Shield grant from the Department of Public Safety, recognizing Lebanon's commitment to public safety, to equip our patrol vehicles with ruggedized laptops and docking stations. Second, a $116,000 FEMA Assistance to Firefighter grant for structural collapse rescue training for the Lebanon Fire Department, with a total project value of $122,450. These are real investments in the people who protect us every single day.
4: Mayor Carr reminds residents this weekend is the first Friday in downtown.

0: downtown Lebanon, and that coincides with Cackle Hatchery's annual Chicken Fest.
1: First Friday falls right in the middle of Cackle Hatchery's annual Chicken Festival weekend, and the downtown team has gone all in. Starting at 5 p.m. at the downtown plaza, it's Balk Bingo. And yes, you holler Balk, not bingo. Cards are $20 at the door, with extra cards for just $1. Local artists will be out throughout the downtown for the creative crawl, and Mountain Airs cap the night with a free concert from 7:30 to 9:30 over at Cackle Hatchery. The festival runs Friday and Saturday, free for the whole family, with hatchery tours, duck races, a hard-boiled egg eating contest, live music, vendors, and much more. 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
0: Cackle Hatchery is celebrating their 90th anniversary of business in Lebanon. The facility opened in Lebanon in 1936. The U.S. Congress passed a bill earlier this week to designate the National Churchill Museum on the Westminster College campus in Fulton as a National Historic Landmark. The bill is now on President Trump's desk. Former Prime Minister Winston Churchill gave his famous Iron Curtain speech on the Westminster College campus in 1946. The museum displays the original typewritten speech. The museum also has a sculpture made from 8 sections of the Berlin Wall created by Churchill's granddaughter, Edwina Sandys. This year is the 80th anniversary of Churchill's famous speech and the 170th anniversary of the founding of Westminster College. With your KJL 103.7 local news break, I'm Jeff Boggs.
2: Here's your regional radio KJEL Skyscan forecast. Mainly cloudy skies expected this afternoon with highs around 71. Tonight, lows level off around 51. Mainly sunny skies tomorrow, daytime highs approaching 75. Mainly clear Sunday with daytime highs approaching 79. 75 Monday. I'm staff meteorologist Jennifer Wojcicki. Right now, it's 63 degrees.
3: This farm market report is brought to you by Heritage Bank of the Ozarks, locations in Lebanon, Camdenton, and Plato. December corn down 2.5 at 499 and 3/4. March down 3 at 513 and 3/4. May down 3 at 520 and 3/4. November soybeans down 4 3/4 at 1279 and 1/4. January down 5 at 1295 and 3/4. December Chicago wheat up 0.5 at 683 and 1/4. March unchanged at 697, July unchanged at 704 and 3/4. December live cattle down 140 at 221.77, February down 2 at 223.45, November feeder cattle down 485 at 331.50, January down 462 at 325.07, March down 427 at 321.40. December lean hogs up 117 at 70.10. The Dow is up 217 points at 51,144. With this week at your markets, I'm Kaylin Lair on TFN The Farm Net.
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Here comes Casey Musgraves for you with Loneliest Girl.

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0: That was Lady A with Heartbreak, and this is Jamie Lee over at 103.7 KJEL. 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
4: Just about 18 minutes after 1 o'clock, 69 degrees. Right now we're going to send it back across town to the grand reopening of the Oz 2.0 here in Lebanon. We've got Jennifer Lovelady broadcasting over there until 2. Jennifer, are you having a good time?
7: I really am, Bruce. This is a great time. I did get a chance to taste the burgers. They are amazing. Everybody needs to come down here at the Oz 2.0. Boutique off of Route 66. Grab a burger, grab a hot dog, and get in on these amazing deals we've got going. They've got going on over here. I'm standing here with the owner, Renee.
8: I had worked in factory for 20 plus years, and my best friend, she worked here at the Oz, and she was like, "Why don't you buy the Oz?" So I had the opportunity and took the chance. I've kept the amazing staff that I have. We have amazing customers. Along the way, I've got to meet a lot of great people. Just excited about this new chapter of my life.
7: That's awesome. That is so awesome. Yeah, everybody needs to come down here. Check out this amazing store. It's got body jewelry and remembrance jewelry. It's got lava lamps and clothing. All their summer stuff is 25% off, 50% off their swimwear. And come meet Renee. She's amazing. I love talking to her. She's a great lady. So come on down here. Grab a burger. Do some shopping.
4: Yeah, you'll have to grab me a couple of those burgers to go, Jen.
7: I'll do that for you, Bruce. For sure.
4: We'll check back in with Jen here in just a little bit, broadcasting for the grand reopening of the Oz 2.0 there in the Chalet Village here in Lebanon. Just a little ways down from the Civic Center on Route 66, it's easy to find that grand reopening going on all day today. We're going to be broadcasting out there until 2 o'clock. We'll check back in with Jen coming up here in just a little bit. Head on out there, grab a burger, and check out those great deals they've got the grand reopening, the Oz 2.0 here in Lebanon on KJO 103.7.

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0: 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The Mayor's Minute, Thursday morning, brought to you by the City of Lebanon.
1: For today's Mayor's Minute, I'm Mayor Jared Carr. Have a good day.
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2: Let's take a look at your closing settlement report. December corn down 4.5 at 497.75. March down 5.25 at 511.5. May down 5.25 at 518.5. November soybeans down 5.75 at 1278.25. January down 6.25 at 1294.5. March down 6 at 1304.75. December Chicago wheat up 0.25 at 683. March down 0.25 at 696.75, July unchanged at 704.75. December live cattle down 170 at 221.47, February down 230 at 223.15, November feeder cattle down 520 at 331.15, January down 515 at 324.55, March down 485 at 320.82. December lean hogs up 120 at 70.12. With this look at your closing settlement report, I'm Kaylin Lair on TFN The Farm Net.
3: Here's your regional radio KJEL SkyScan forecast. Mainly cloudy skies expected this afternoon with highs around 71. Tonight, lows level off around 51. Mainly sunny skies tomorrow, daytime highs approaching 75. Mainly clear Sunday with daytime highs approaching 79. 75 Monday. I'm Staff Meteorologist Jennifer Wojcicki. Right now, it's 63 degrees.
0: Hey Joe, broadcasting on location today for the grand reopening of the Oz 2.0 in the Chalet Village here in Lebanon. We're going to check back in with Jennifer Lovelady. Jen, you know, I stepped outside a minute ago and I thought I smelled those burgers and hot dogs all the way over here.
4: I'm sure you did. They smell amazing, and they taste amazing, Bruce. I'm definitely going to bring you guys back some. We're here live for the grand reopening of Oz 2.0. It's an amazing store. I'm standing here once again with Renee, the owner. Renee, what kind of inventory do you have?
5: We've got a large selection of a little bit of everything. Today we're running a special on dumplings. They're $6. We also have all of our sandals are 50% off. It's 50% off. We have healing stones, crystals, body jewelry, just a large selection of everything. It's band shirts and posters, and I'm telling you, this is a really, really neat store. I just love it. I'm a fan. tell us about you, your staff.
6: Yes, I have two great employees. They were here whenever I bought the store, and they've stayed with me. And when did you buy the store? June?
5: Yeah, I took over on June the 1st. My husband had gotten it. Like I said before, the opportunity presented itself, and I just went with it, and
6: it's been a great experience so far.
4: Yeah, next chapter in your life. I love it. I love the story. I love everything. Yeah, come on down here, guys. They're going to be out here all day. They're doing hourly giveaways. They'll be to put your name in the drawing if you show that you're following on Facebook. Get a burger. Do some shopping. Meet the owner, Renee. She's amazing. Yeah, Bruce, and I'll make sure to get you that burger.
0: All right. Jen, we'll check back in with you coming up in a little bit from the grand reopening of the Oz 2.0 off of Route 66 in the Chalet Village here in Lebanon. Having a lot of great sales over there today to celebrate that grand reopening, so stop by and grab some food and check it out.

I like that new song with Cody Johnson and Zach Brown Band, Wild Palomino. Hey, this is Jamie Lee over at New Country of the Ozarks 103.7. Well, here comes Ella Langley for you with Loving Life Again.

0: Just a few minutes away from the top of the hour, gonna check back in one more time with Jennifer Lovelady, broadcasting on location at KGEL at the grand reopening of the Oz 2.0. Jennifer, it's been a great day.
1: It has. I'm really excited that the weather held up and didn't rain on us. Yeah, we still got burgers and hot dogs out here, guys. Come on out here to the Oz 2.0 for this grand reopening. It's an amazing store. Amazing sales going on right now. I'm here with Renee again, the owner. Renee, what do you have?
2: 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We will be here till 8 o'clock tonight. Hourly giveaways, we have five big buyers giveaways. Those will run till 8 o'clock tonight, so you have the chance to get into the drawing. We will pull the link after we close at 8. We are posting hourly on Facebook, the winners. We will also give everybody a call to let you know that if you won. Be sure to come out, get your decal. We'll install it on your vehicle.
1: And it's been a great turnout so far, everybody. It has been amazing. We've gotten a lot of people coming through the door, so we're happy about that. And it's just a great time. Still got some burgers. Get on out here and check out this amazing store, Oz 2.0.
0: And it is the grand reopening. It is going on until 8 o'clock tonight. Our broadcasts are wrapping up right now, but you can still get out there and get some hamburgers and hot dogs. Check out the great sales they've got going on, especially on summer clothing. Now's the time to buy that for next summer. That's what I do. I always buy my summer clothing in the fall and my winter clothing in the spring. You can check it out, the Oz Grand Reopening 2.0 in the Chalet Village here in Lebanon. They're going to be open until 8 o'clock tonight, so swing by and get in on the action.

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1: I'm John Saucier, the Labor Department, out with the September jobs report this morning, showing 29,000 jobs were added to the economy, much lower than the 90,000 that analysts expected. White House National Economic Council Director Kevin Hassan on Fox Business says,
2: if President Trump's policy is a supply-side policy that's realigning the American economy in a very positive way. So government employment was down, employment for everything else was up.
1: The stock market is up today on the news. This year's Kennedy Center honors are going to be at Washington's Capital One Arena instead of the usual riverfront venue. The change comes as the legal battle plays out over adding Donald Trump's name to the building. A Kennedy Center spokesperson announced the venue switch Friday, didn't give an explanation, though. Just last month, the center's board voted to close the iconic venue after a judge blocked plans to add Trump's name. The event now is set to take place on December the 7th. 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
0: 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Here's this hour's news update with Bruce Wayne.
3: Two public safety grants were accepted by Lebanon City Council during their Monday night meeting. Lebanon Mayor Jared Carr discusses what the grants will provide.
4: At Monday's council meeting, we formally accepted two significant public safety grants. First, a $29,069 Missouri Blue Shield grant from the Department of Public Safety, recognizing Lebanon's commitment to public safety, to equip our patrol vehicles with ruggedized laptops and docking stations. Second, a $116,000 FEMA assistance to firefighter grant for structural collapse rescue training for the Lebanon Fire Department, with a total project value of $122,450. These are real investments in the people who protect us every single day.
3: Mayor Carr reminds residents this weekend is First Friday in downtown Lebanon, and that coincides with Cackle Hatchery's annual chicken festival.
4: First Friday falls right in the middle of Cackle Hatchery's annual chicken festival weekend, and the downtown team has gone all in. Starting at 5 p.m. at the downtown plaza, it's Bok Bingo. And yes, you holler Bok, not bingo. Cards are $20 at the door, with extra cards for just $1. Local artists will be out throughout the downtown for the creative crawl, and Mountain Airs cap the night with a free concert from 7:30 to 9:30 over at Cackle Hatchery. The festival runs Friday and Saturday, free for the whole family, with hatchery tours, duck races, a hard-boiled egg eating contest, live music, vendors, and much more. 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
3: Cackle Hatchery is celebrating their 90th anniversary of doing business in Lebanon. That facility opened in Lebanon in 1936. A 36-year-old man from Chestnut Ridge and a 38-year-old man from Clever were injured in a one-vehicle crash in Christian County late Wednesday night. Highway Patrol reports indicate the 36-year-old man was driving a truck on Missouri AA, a half-mile north of Nixa, when he failed to negotiate a curve, ran off the roadway, struck a ditch, went airborne, struck a group of trees, and overturned. The driver was moderately injured. His passenger, the 38-year-old man, was seriously injured. Both men were transported to Cox South Hospital in Springfield for treatment. Both men were wearing seatbelts at the time of the crash. The driver of the truck, Chad M. Walmsley, was charged with felony driving while intoxicated involving serious physical injury and careless and imprudent driving involving an accident. That crash happened shortly before midnight Wednesday. With your KJL 103.7 live and local news break, I'm Bruce Wayne.
5: Here's your regional radio KJEL Skyscan forecast. Mainly cloudy skies expected this afternoon, with daytime highs approaching 70. Lows dip down to about 52. Tonight, clear skies. Mainly sunny. Tomorrow, highs level off around 75. High temperatures reach up to 79 Sunday under mainly sunny skies. 75 Monday. I'm staff meteorologist Jennifer Wojcicki. Right now, it's 68 degrees.
6: Let's take a look at your closing settlement report. December corn down 4.5 at 497¾. March down 5¼ at 511½. May down 5¼ at 518½. November soybeans down 5¾ at 1278¼. January down 6¼ at 1294½. March down 6 at 1304 and 3 quarters. December Chicago wheat up a quarter at 683. March down a quarter at 696 and 3 quarters. July unchanged at 704 and 3 quarters. December live cattle down 170 at 221.47. February down 230 at 223.15. November feeder cattle down 520 at 331.15. January down 515 at 324.55. March down 485 at 320.82. December lean hogs up 120 at 70.12. With this week at your closing settlement report, I'm Kaylin Lair on TFN The Farm Net.
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0: Ride. There you go. Getting the 2 o'clock hour underway here on a Friday. TGIF football tonight. We'll talk more about that coming up.
1: They said, don't go burning bridges.

0: 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High school football action tonight. Yellow Jackets taking on Glendale right here in Lebanon. Ought to be a great game. Pre-game's at 6:45. We'll have kickoff at about 7 o'clock. And if you haven't checked it out yet, it's MidVid, M-I-D-V-I-D. You can watch the game there and listen to it, obviously. 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

Alexandria Kay, Straight for the Heart on New Country KJO. 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

0: Here's your regional radio KJEL SkyScan forecast. Mainly cloudy skies expected this afternoon, with daytime highs approaching 70. Lows dip down to about 52. Tonight, clear skies. Mainly sunny. Tomorrow, highs level off around 75. High temperatures reach up to 79 Sunday under mainly sunny skies. 75 Monday. I'm staff meteorologist Jennifer Wojcicki. Right now, it's 68 degrees.
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Great to have you along here. Miles on a Friday, TGIF. 3 o'clock news, not far away. Keep it right here. 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
1: I'm John Saucier, the Labor Department, out with the September jobs report this morning, showing 29,000 jobs were added to the economy, much lower than the 90,000 that analysts expected. White House National Economic Council Director Kevin Hassan on Fox Business says,
2: "The President Trump's policy is a supply-side policy that's realigning the American economy in a very positive way. So government employment was down, employment for everything else was up."
1: The stock market is up today on the news. This year's Kennedy Center honors are going to be at Washington's Capital One Arena instead of the usual riverfront venue. The change comes as the legal battle plays out over adding Donald Trump's name to the building. A Kennedy Center spokesperson announced the venue switch Friday, didn't give an explanation, though. Just last month, the center's board voted to close the iconic venue after a judge blocked plans to add Trump's name. The event now is set to take place on December the 7th. 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

0: 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Here's this hour's news update with Bruce Wayne.
1: Missouri Governor Mike Eo signed Executive Order 26-19 on Wednesday, providing input cost relief and added flexibility for farmers during the fall harvest season. KJL News has more on the executive order. The 30-day waiver declares a state of emergency and allows farmers and haulers operating commercial vehicles licensed for farm use to use dyed diesel fuel on state highways. The order also temporarily increases the allowable weight cap for eligible agricultural loads to 90,000 pounds. The exemption applies to shipments of livestock, grain, timber, and other seasonally harvested agricultural products transported from the field to storage, market, or stockpile locations, or from farm storage to market. The regulatory relief is intended to provide Missouri farmers with additional flexibility as they manage high diesel costs. Missouri farmers are dealing with higher costs at nearly every turn, and diesel is a major expense for getting crops harvested and transported, said Missouri Farm Bureau President Garrett Hawkins. This temporary flexibility gives farmers another tool to help manage those costs and keep moving the products that feed and fuel our state and our nation. We appreciate Governor Keogh recognizing the challenges farmers are facing and taking action to provide some relief. The executive order is effective through October 30th. Red dyed diesel, commonly known as farm diesel, is sold without a motor fuel tax because it is primarily used in off-road agricultural equipment such as tractors and combines. As directed by Governor Mike Eo in Executive Order 26-18, the Department of Public Safety published on Wednesday guidance for Missouri law enforcement agencies on best practices related to the use of automated license plate readers in the state. KJL News has more on those DPS guidelines. The DPS guidance is designed to ensure strictest safeguards on the use of ALPR technology, including flock safety cameras, and includes recommendations for best practices related to ensuring a legitimate law enforcement purpose for any ALPR data search, individual accountability for anyone with access to ALPR data, independent verification of ALPR alerts before enforcement, limited retention of ALPR data, 30 days in most cases, routine auditing and targeted reviews of ALPR use, at least monthly, and prohibiting the integration of artificial intelligence, facial recognition technology with ALPR systems. That executive order also ordered, to the greatest extent permissible by applicable law, all state agencies, boards, commissions, and local law enforcement entities that receive state funding and utilize ALPR technology to implement minimum standards regarding their use until a permanent legislative enactment is made. With your KJL 103.7 live and local news break, I'm Bruce Wayne.
2: Here's your regional radio KJEL Skyscan forecast. Mainly cloudy skies expected this afternoon, with daytime highs approaching 70. Lows dip down to about 52. Tonight, clear skies. Mainly sunny. Tomorrow, highs level off around 75. High temperatures reach up to 79 Sunday under mainly sunny skies. 75 Monday. I'm Staff Meteorologist Jennifer Wojcicki. Currently, it's 71 degrees.
3: Let's take a look at your closing settlement report. December corn down 4.5 at 497.75. March down 5.25 at 511.5. May down 5.25 at 518.5. November soybeans down 5.75 at 1278.25. January down 6.25 at 1294.5. March down 6 at 1304.75. December Chicago wheat up 0.25 at 683. March down 0.25 at 696.75. July unchanged at 704.75. December live cattle down 170 at 221.47. February down 230 at 223.15. November feeder cattle down 520 at 331.15. January down 515 at 324.55. March down 485 at 320.82. December lean hogs up 120 at 70.12. With this look at your closing settlement report, I'm Kaylin Lair on TFN, the Farm Net.
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Well, earlier I bragged on Chris Stapleton, and one of the best voices in country music and any genre for that matter. But that guy, that was pretty good too, don't you admit? Luke Combs getting us going here in the 3 o'clock hour on a Friday, TGIF. We'll pick it up here in a little bit, but right now, Carly Pearce.

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Bottle Rockets. 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

0: Here's your regional radio KJEL Skyscan forecast. Mainly cloudy skies expected this afternoon, with daytime highs approaching 70. Lows dip down to about 52. Tonight, clear skies. Mainly sunny. Tomorrow, highs level off around 75. High temperatures reach up to 79 Sunday under mainly sunny skies. 75 Monday. I'm staff meteorologist Jennifer Wojcicki. Currently, it's 71 degrees.
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That's Kelsey Hart, Life with You on New Country 103.7 FM, New Country for the Ozarks. Miles, in on your Friday, what are you doing today? Give me a call. Tell me all about it, huh? I'm here to listen. John Mayer, along with Lainey Wilson.

Looks so pretty with no makeup on. You should hear her talking to her mama on the phone. I love it when she

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1: Fox News, I'm Carmen Roberts. New York Attorney General Letitia James is now leading a reopened rape investigation at Cornell University. New York Governor Kathy Hochul.
2: We are ensuring that all the facts of this case are brought into the light.
1: The governor adding,
2: voluntary intoxication is not a license for sexual assault.
1: The county prosecutor who declined to bring charges 2 years ago says a campus police report did not include the woman's claims that she was raped. President Trump announces the G7 nations are going to help fight high diesel prices by releasing 100 million gallons of oil and diesel reserves in the coming weeks.
3: President Trump threatened to ban U.S. exports of the fuel. That would have meant more for the domestic market, potentially easing prices in the U.S. while pushing them up elsewhere.
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0: 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Here's this hour's news update with Jeff Boggs.
1: Missouri Governor Mike Kehoe signed Executive Order 2619 on Wednesday, providing input cost relief and added flexibility for farmers during the fall harvest season. KJL News has more on the executive order.
2: The 30-day waiver declares a state of emergency and allows farmers and haulers operating commercial vehicles licensed for farm use to use dyed diesel fuel on state highways. The order also temporarily increases the allowable weight cap for eligible agricultural loads to 90,000 pounds. The exemption applies to shipments of livestock, grain, timber, and other seasonally harvested agricultural products transported from the field to storage, market, or stockpile locations, or from farm storage to market. The regulatory relief is intended to provide Missouri farmers with additional flexibility as they manage high diesel costs. Missouri farmers are dealing with higher costs at nearly every turn, and diesel is a major expense for getting crops harvested and transported, said Missouri Farm Bureau President Garrett Hawkins. This temporary flexibility gives farmers another tool to help manage those costs and keep moving to products that feed and fuel our state and our nation. We appreciate Governor Kehoe recognizing the challenges farmers are facing and taking action to provide some relief.
1: The executive order is effective through October 30th. Red dyed diesel, commonly known as farm diesel, is sold without a motor fuel tax because it's primarily used in off-road agriculture equipment such as tractors and combines. The Missouri Department of Conservation is seeking public assistance to control the northern snakehead population recently found in the 11 Point River and St. Francis River. These predatory fish threaten native species like smallmouth bass. Key features include pelvic fins near the pectoral fins, a tan body with dark molting, and a capacity to survive out of water for days. Missouri Department of Conservation urges anglers to report sightings, kill the fish by severing its head, or depositing it in a plastic bag. With your KJL 103.7 local news break, I'm Jeff Boggs.
3: Here's your regional radio KJEL Skyscan forecast. Partly cloudy skies this afternoon with daytime highs approaching 71. Clear skies tonight, lows level off around 52. Highs level off around 77, tomorrow mainly sunny. Clear skies and dry Sunday and Monday, upper 70s, Sunday mid 70s by Monday. I'm staff meteorologist Jennifer Wojcicki. Right now, it's 71 degrees.
4: Let's take a look at your closing settlement report. December corn down 4.5 at 497¾. March down 5¼ at 511½. May down 5¼ at 518½. November soybeans down 5¾ at 1278¼. January down 6¼ at 1294½. March down 6 at 1304¾. December Chicago wheat up 0¼ at 683. March down 0¼ at 696¾. July unchanged at 704¾. December live cattle down 170 at 221.47. February down 230 at 223.15. November feeder cattle down 520 at 331.15. January down 515 at 324.55. March down 485 at 320.82. December lean hogs up 120 at 70.12. With this look at your closing settlement report, I'm Kaylin Lair on TFN The Farm Net.
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Yellow Jacket football coming up tonight versus Glendale. 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
1: Hello, this is Pastor Ellen Martin from the First Congregational Church here in Lebanon, Missouri. This week, our scripture comes from Philippians chapter 2, verses 1 and 2. If then there is any encouragement in Christ, any consolation from love, any sharing in the Spirit, any compassion and sympathy, make my joy complete. Be of the same mind, having the same love, being in full accord and of one mind. From jail, Paul is encouraging the church in Philippi to be in full accord and of one mind. This would be hard for us today. We can't seem to agree on much of anything. How should we dress, sing, and worship? How do we understand how to rear our children? And who knows who's right when it comes to how much exercise to get, what to eat, and how to live a happy and full life?

0: Maybe we can start out with what we do agree on. We all share the same spirit, and we are all to show compassion and sympathy. The one thing we have in common is Christ crucified. No matter our politics, our job, our family, or our income, we can be one in Christ. How often do we find ourselves being defined by our station in life and not on our love for Christ? We compare what people do for a living. We compare how we live and how large our home is. We compare what church we may attend. We will never agree on everything, but we can still be of one accord, to love God, love one another, and know that God is merciful and abounding in steadfast love. I wonder if we try so hard to figure out who's like us and who isn't, and who agrees with us and who doesn't, that we forget to see each other as children of God. I'm glad that God is all right with us being so different, as long as we live in one accord in Christ. Have a great week, and quit worrying about someone looking or acting exactly like you do.
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Loving this fall weather. I hope you're enjoying it as much as I am. 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

0: Here's your regional radio KJEL Skyscan forecast. Partly cloudy skies this afternoon with daytime highs approaching 71. Clear skies tonight, lows level off around 52. Highs level off around 77, tomorrow mainly sunny. Clear skies and dry Sunday and Monday, upper 70s, Sunday mid 70s by Monday. I'm staff meteorologist Jennifer Wojcicki. Right now, it's 71 degrees.
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0: This is one of those songs with two endings. Here's the rest of it. There you go. Now you've got it all. Baker Blankenship for you here on your Friday afternoon with Miles. And a song simply called Maxed Out. We've all been there, haven't we? Hudson Westbrook in now. Painted You Pretty. New country for the Ozarks. It's right here. 103.7 FM. 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
1: News. I'm John Saucier. The Labor Department out with the September jobs report showing 29,000 jobs added to the economy, lower than the 90,000 analysts expected. White House National Economic Council Director Kevin Hassett on Fox Business says,
2: "If President Trump's policy is a supply side policy that's realigning the American economy in a very positive way. So government employment was down, employment for everything else was up."
1: The stock market up on the news today. The Manhattan District Attorney's Office has released body camera footage from the arrest of Luigi Mangione. During his arrest, Mangione claimed to be homeless when he was asked by officers. Take a listen.
3: Is there a family down here or what?
1: Mangione was arrested in Altoona, Pennsylvania on December 9th, 2024, 5 days after UnitedHealthcare CEO Brian Thompson was shot and killed. He's pleaded guilty to federal stalking charges, faces life in prison. He'll be sentenced in December. America's listening to Fox News.
0: 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Here's this hour's news update with Jeff Boggs.
4: Two public safety grants were accepted by the Lebanon City Council during their Monday night meeting. Lebanon Mayor Jared Carr discusses what the grants will provide.
5: At Monday's council meeting, we formally accepted two significant public safety grants. First, a $29,069 Missouri Blue Shield grant from the Department of Public Safety, recognizing Lebanon's commitment to public safety, to equip our patrol vehicles with ruggedized laptops and docking stations. Second, a $116,000 FEMA Assistance to Firefighter grant for structural collapse rescue training for the Lebanon Fire Department, with a total project value of $122,450. These are real investments in the people who protect us every single day.
4: Mayor Carr reminds residents this weekend is the first Friday in downtown Lebanon, and that coincides with Cackle Hatchery's annual Chicken Fest.
5: First Friday falls right in the middle of Cackle Hatchery's annual Chicken Festival weekend, and the downtown team has gone all in. Starting at 5 p.m. at the downtown plaza, it's Bok Bingo. And yes, you holler Bok, not bingo. Cards are $20 at the door, with extra cards for just $1. Local artists will be out throughout the downtown for the creative crawl, and Mountain Airs cap the night with a free concert from 7:30 to 9:30 over at Cackle Hatchery. The festival runs Friday and Saturday, free for the whole family, with hatchery tours, duck races, a hard-boiled egg eating contest, live music, vendors, and much more. 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
4: Cackle Hatchery is celebrating their 90th anniversary of business in Lebanon. The facility opened in Lebanon in 1936. The U.S. Congress passed a bill earlier this week to designate the National Churchill Museum on the Westminster College campus in Fulton as a National Historic Landmark. The bill is now on President Trump's desk. Former Prime Minister Winston Churchill gave his famous Iron Curtain speech on the Westminster College campus in 1946. The museum displays the original typewritten speech. The museum also has a sculpture made from 8 sections of the Berlin Wall created by Churchill's granddaughter, Edwina Sandys. This year is the 80th anniversary of Churchill's famous speech and the 170th anniversary of the founding of Westminster College. With your KJEL 103.7 local news break, I'm Jeff Boggs.
6: Here's your regional radio KJEL Skyscan forecast. Highs around 70 this afternoon under partly cloudy skies. Lows level off around 52. Tonight, clear skies. High temperatures reach up to 77. Tomorrow, mainly sunny. Clear skies and dry Sunday and Monday, upper 70s. Sunday, mid 70s by Monday. I'm staff meteorologist Jennifer Wojcicki. Right now, 69.
7: 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The Major League Baseball playoffs continued on Thursday night, and it was the Atlanta Braves picking up a home victory over the Philadelphia Phillies 6-2. The Atlanta Braves win that series 2-1, knocking the Phillies out of the playoffs. The MLB playoffs will continue on Saturday with the White Sox. They will be in Cleveland taking on the Guardians. The Atlanta Braves move on to face the L.A. Dodgers in L.A. on Saturday. The New York Yankees will be in Tampa Bay to take on the Rays, and the San Diego Padres will be in Milwaukee to face the Brewers. Those series are best 3 out of 5. Week 4 of the NFL season got underway on Thursday night, and it was the Cleveland Browns with a 27-24 victory over the Pittsburgh Steelers. The Browns improved to 3-1 on the year, while the Steelers dropped to 2-2. The Kansas City Chiefs will be in action on Sunday afternoon. They will be in Las Vegas taking on the Raiders at 3:25. Both teams coming into that game undefeated at 3-0. You can catch the Chiefs and the Raiders on Sunday afternoon on 97.9 KFBD. In the NHL, the St. Louis Blues will be opening their season tonight. They will be in Dallas taking on the Stars. That match gets underway at 8 o'clock. In college football, it is a tough test for the Missouri Tigers this week. They will be at home. They will welcome in the 8th-ranked Florida Gators. Gators coming into the game at 4-0. Mizzou coming into that game at 3-1. Mizzou ranked 25th in the country. That game kicks off at 2:30 on Saturday afternoon. The WNBA playoffs continued on Thursday night. The Indiana Fever were in Las Vegas taking on the Aces. The Aces win that game 94-83. Las Vegas wins that series 2-1. There is one game on the schedule tonight. The Dallas Wings will be in California taking on the Golden State Valkyries. The winner will move on. The loser will end their season. The WNBA semifinals will get underway on Sunday. The New York Liberty will be on the road in Atlanta taking on the Dream. The Las Vegas Aces are still awaiting their opponent. They will take on the winner of the Wings-Valkyries game tonight. It is a full slate of high school football action across the area tonight. The Lebanon Yellow Jackets, they will be at home welcoming in the Glendale Falcons. The Jackets looking to improve their record to 3-3 on the season. Well, the pregame getting underway for you at 6:45. It is a 7 o'clock kickoff right here on KJL 103.7, and you can stream the game at midvid.com. In other action from around the KJL listening area, in high school football action tonight, Aurora will be visiting Rolla. Mount Vernon pays a visit to East Newton. Pierce City travels to Ash Grove. Versailles will be in Adrian. Carl Junction takes the long road trip to West Plains. Bolivar will be at Marshfield to take on the Blue Jays. Harrisburg will visit Tipton. King City goes to Appleton City. Helias will visit Capital City. Logan Rogersville will be in Springfield to take on the Hillcrest Hornets. Willard travels to Neosho. Skyline will visit Sarcoxy. Hollister on the road in Clever. Boonville visits Blair Oaks. St. James will be in Herman. Crest Ridge Chilliwee will be in Cole Camp. Republic visits Joplin. Sullivan takes on St. Clair in St. Clair. Monette will pay a visit to Seneca. Osage will visit California to take on the Pintos. Jefferson City will be on the road at Hickman. Nevada travels to McDonald County. Hallsville will be in Eldon to take on the Mustangs. Miller visits Marionville. Owensville will be at Pacific. Salem visits Willow Springs. Ozark will be in Waynesville. El Dorado Springs will be in Warsaw. Kabul travels to Thayer. Stockton Sheldon will be at Diamond. Drexel Miami will be in Osceola. Keatsville travels to Lincoln. Stratford will visit Forsyth. South Callaway takes on Russellville. Carthage pays a visit to Webb City. Pleasant Hope, Halfway, Marion C. Early, they will be in Cuba. 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
8: Let's take a look at your closing settlement report. December corn down 4.5 at 497.75. March down 5.25 at 511.5. May down 5.25 at 518.5. November soybeans down 5.75 at 1278.25. January down 6.25 at 1294.5. March down 6 at 1304.75. December Chicago wheat up 0.25 at 683. March down 0.25 at 696.75. July unchanged at 704.75. December live cattle down 170 at 221.47. February down 230 at 223.15. November feeder cattle down 520 at 331.15. January down 515 at 324.55. March down 485 at 320.82. December lean hogs up 120 at 70.12. With this look at your closing settlement report, I'm Kaylin Lair on TFN The Farm Net.
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Ooh, that 5 o'clock whistle done did blow. That's on top and south of Sanity as we get the 5 o'clock hour underway musically. High school football not far away, 6:45 pregame. We'll have the big Glendale game at home against the Yellow Leatherman Yellow Jackets. 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

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Fingers crossed on that one. Here's Post Malone on a Friday. You got

0: Here's your regional radio KJEL SkyScan forecast. Highs around 70 this afternoon under partly cloudy skies. Lows level off around 52. Tonight, clear skies. High temperatures reach up to 77. Tomorrow, mainly sunny. Clear skies and dry Sunday and Monday, upper 70s. Sunday, mid 70s by Monday. I'm staff meteorologist Jennifer Wojcicki. Right now, 69.
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0: All right, I'd take you up on that. Hardy, along with Dirks Bentley and Breland here on 103.7 FM, KJEL. Who's coming up? Let me look. Graylin James. Graylin James, water at a wedding, keep it here.
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1: News. I'm John Saucier. Getting closer to the midterm elections. President Trump's on his way to Alabama to rally voters. He spoke to reporters outside Air Force One. The president claimed there is more to come concerning Iran.
2: Well, if I told you, you'd have a major story, right? But you'll see. It's working out very well. Iran is not doing well.
1: The U.S. military has sent over an additional 9,000 troops to continue fighting Iran. The September jobs report listing at lower numbers than expected. Just 29,000 new jobs added, and the unemployment rate ticked up to 4.2%. Counselor to the Treasury Secretary, David Zervos, telling Fox Business that the household survey shows a better outlook on those who are entering the labor market.
3: That just tells you it's a great time to find work, and people are looking at that and coming in. So I'm excited.
1: The September jobs report making note of U.S. wage growth that's so slow to its lowest level since 2021. America's listening to Fox News.
0: 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Here's this hour's news update with Bruce Wayne.
4: Two public safety grants were accepted by Lebanon City Council during their Monday night meeting. Lebanon Mayor Jared Carr discusses what the grants will provide.
5: At Monday's council meeting, we formally accepted two significant public safety grants. First, a $29,069 Missouri Blue Shield grant from the Department of Public Safety, recognizing Lebanon's commitment to public safety, to equip our patrol vehicles with ruggedized laptops and docking stations. Second, a $116,000 FEMA assistance to firefighter grant for structural collapse rescue training for the Lebanon Fire Department, with a total project value of $122,450. These are real investments in the people who protect us every single day.
4: Mayor Carr reminds residents this weekend is First Friday in downtown Lebanon, and that coincides with Cackle Hatchery's annual chicken festival.
5: First Friday falls right in the middle of Cackle Hatchery's annual chicken festival weekend, and the downtown team has gone all in. Starting at 5 p.m. at the downtown plaza, it's Bok Bingo. And yes, you holler Bok, not bingo. Cards are $20 at the door, with extra cards for just $1. Local artists will be out throughout the downtown for the creative crawl, and Mountain Airs cap the night with a free concert from 7:30 to 9:30 over at Cackle Hatchery. The festival runs Friday and Saturday, free for the whole family, with hatchery tours, duck races, a hard-boiled egg eating contest, live music, vendors, and much more. 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
4: Cackle Hatchery is celebrating their 90th anniversary of doing business in Lebanon. That facility opened in Lebanon in 1936. A 36-year-old man from Chestnut Ridge and a 38-year-old man from Clever were injured in a one-vehicle crash in Christian County late Wednesday night. Highway Patrol reports indicate the 36-year-old man was driving a truck on Missouri AA, a half-mile north of Nixa, when he failed to negotiate a curve, ran off the roadway, struck a ditch, went airborne, struck a group of trees, and overturned. The driver was moderately injured. His passenger, the 38-year-old man, was seriously injured. Both men were transported to Cox South Hospital in Springfield for treatment. Both men were wearing seatbelts at the time of the crash. The driver of the truck, Chad M. Walmsley, was charged with felony driving while intoxicated involving serious physical injury and careless and imprudent driving involving an accident. That crash happened shortly before midnight Wednesday. With your KJL 103.7 live and local news break, I'm Bruce Wayne.
6: Here's your regional radio KJEL Skyscan forecast. Highs around 70 this afternoon under partly cloudy skies. Lows level off around 52. Tonight, clear skies. High temperatures reach up to 77. Tomorrow, mainly sunny. Clear skies and dry Sunday and Monday, upper 70s. Sunday, mid 70s by Monday. I'm staff meteorologist Jennifer Wojcicki. Right now, 69.
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0: Jay Cohen and Days of Gold as we get the 6 o'clock hour underway here on your Friday night. And that's right, Lebanon football action. Lebanon Yellow Jackets taking on Glendale. That's coming up 6:45 for the pregame with 7 o'clock being the kickoff. Here's Casey Musgraves.
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0: Here's your regional radio KJEL Skyscan forecast. Highs around 70 this afternoon under partly cloudy skies. Lows level off around 52. Tonight, clear skies. High temperatures reach up to 77. Tomorrow, mainly sunny. Clear skies and dry Sunday and Monday, upper 70s. Sunday, mid 70s by Monday. I'm staff meteorologist Jennifer Wojcicki. Right now, 69.
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Love that guy, Luke Bryan, country, and she knows it, here on New Country, 103.7 FM, KJEL. We'll try to get your weather forecast in shortly.

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